Yesterday, it went viral downtown Denver on California Street. It's California and 19th. Well, California was spelled incorrectly. It was spelled Califor-ina, and city officials got on it ASAP yesterday. It's already fixed, but how do you mess that up? Y'all don't got spell check? Come on.

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3: 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Crash on the Boulder Turnpike out of Broomfield, eastbound 36 at Wadsworth. That's in the right lane back to McCaslin. A 10-minute delay through there. Heavy traffic, westbound 70 out of Aurora. It's a stall. And westbound 70 at Central Park, blocking the left lane and the express lane. Nearly a 20-minute backup. And a problem, southbound I-25, approaching Highway 36 in the right lane. Sleep falling short? Visit Mattress Firm today. 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I'm Susan Thielen with traffic on Mix 100.
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There's an online trend posting pictures from 2006, 2016, and 2026. And yeah, I posted up my sophomore high school photo. It's up on the internet, bushy brows and all. I'm not embarrassed. Go check it out on my Insta at the

The last time Mumford & Sons were in Colorado, they performed at Folsom Field in Boulder. I was definitely there at that show. They're always so good. Here they are with their new song, Rubber Band Man, on Mix 100.

0: work out at the National Car Rental at DIA, so I get to get into different cars all day long.
1: Is there a particular like car, like once you get in, you're like, hails to the yeah, like you get in a Challenger or something?
0: I like the pickup trucks. I mean, yes. You know, I mean, there's not very many sporty cars that I really like,
1: yeah,
0: you know, I mean.
1: I'm with you. Get me in an F-150, right? America's pickup.
0: Yep.
2: Michelle, yeah, you just got his whole heart.
1: Oh, yeah.
2: I don't even think you understand.
1: I could sit and talk pickup trucks with you all day, Michelle.
0: I love trucks. I'm a truck girl.
1: Yeah.
2: Oh,
1: well,
2: you should see his eyes. Yeah. Light up
1: I like
2: right
1: having
2: now.
1: A pickup truck because you can haul that booty around. You know what I'm saying?
0: There you go. Yeah. There you go.
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5: 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Though out of Aurora, it's a stall westbound 70 at Central Park. Left lane, express lane blocked there. Westbound 70 at Central Park, 10-minute delay from Peña Boulevard over to Central Park. Boulder Turnpike finally looks better. Problem cleared out. Eastbound 36 at Wadsworth. Had some trouble on I-25. A stall clear north on I-25 from University into downtown. Still about 30 minutes. 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Staples, that was easy. I'm Sidney Thielen with traffic on Mix 100.
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Denver's Best Music Mix 100. It's Synergy. I'm back. Yes, I had an incredible trip, a much-needed vacation to Idaho. And I went and visited my in-laws, had a great time with Sonny, Kelly, Ayla, Elise, and Wiley. Got to see a little bit of Montana, too. It was beautiful. But I'm happy to be back with you. It's Bruno Mars now and Risk It All.

Jonas Brothers show no signs of slowing down. They just got inducted as Disney Legends, and their tour was just announced for Denver. They'll be here at Ball Arena on December 9th. Here they are. We go.

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Yep, don't you forget it. That's Bruno Mars, Denver's Best Music Mix 100. I'm Synergy, and today is World Photography Day, so here's a corny joke. Why did the photographer get arrested? Because he framed his subject, shot them, and then hung them on the wall. It's best.

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Should she say something or no? 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

Denver's best music, Mix 100. It's Synergene. I'm thinking you're starting to feel a little under the weather. This coming Monday, the 24th of August, call out of work and come join us at the studio. I'll tell you more about it in three songs. It's

Denver's Best Music Mix 100, it's Synergy. You're feeling a little under the weather, right? Well, call out of work on Monday the 24th and come see this band right here in the studio. It's the band Camino. You can win tickets all day tomorrow with us. The

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fair. The fact that Rihanna has made us wait a decade for new music, but yep, here we are still waiting. It's coming though. Hi, Tay Tay, Mix 100.

Thanks to Mr. Reuter getting you hooked up with tickets to see 5 Seconds of Summer. They are coming to the Junkyard this coming Saturday, the 22nd of August. You could win them tomorrow with JKJ and Fast Five. Good luck. When I was young.

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0: the 7 high-end sports cars that were stopped out in Clear Creek County for going 40 miles an hour over the postal limit.
1: Oh, that's it?
0: And this was, no, that's where things happen. That's where things happen and problems
2: happen.
0: No, for real,
2: All right, Mom.
1: You just told us you sped through the mountains with that guy in your car.
0: That doesn't, that's different. That's different. That was on the interstate.
1: I have been on the highway going to an event and you fly by doing a buck 25.
0: That was in my old car.
1: I don't want to hear it. You got no room to talk.
0: I have all the room to talk.
1: We're done here. You're full of
0: zoom,
1: it.
0: Zoom.
1: You've been to jail.
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It's Synergy. I got to head on home, but before I leave, I want to put a quote to your day. You are allowed to begin again. I'm leaving you with One Direction, and I will see you back here tomorrow night.

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1: And some dude barefoot at King Supers like it's Coachella.
0: Oh, it's summer in the 303.
1: Gotta have snacks for his hike later.
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0: We're talking about the hereafter. The little signs that, you know, that somebody is still with you, that has passed on.
1: My grandpa passed away a few years ago, and my mom inherited the house. So we were moving her into the house, and you kept hearing footsteps upstairs. Like, somebody was, like, walking up and down the hallway and everything. And, you know, it was freaking me out. And my mom's like, just holler out, Grandpa, stop. And then it just stopped. There's this blue jay that comes up to the house almost every day. And she thinks that's her dad saying hi as well.
0: The only thing I can attribute that to is, wouldn't it be funny if they got a video of this blue jay wearing giant boots walking all over the roof of their house? Anyone else? Jeremy, Katie, and Josh in the
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0: work out at the National Car Rental at DIA, so I get to get into different cars all day long.
1: Is there a particular like car, like once you get in, you're like, hails to the yeah, like you get in a Challenger or something?
0: I like the pickup trucks. I mean, you know, I mean, there's not very many sporty cars that I really like, you know, I mean.
1: I'm with you. Get me in an F-150, right? America's pickup.
0: Yep.
2: Michelle, yeah, you just got his whole heart.
1: Oh, yeah.
2: I don't even think you understand.
1: I could sit and talk pickup trucks with you all day, Michelle.
0: I love trucks. I'm a truck girl.
1: Yeah.
2: Oh, you should see his eyes. Yeah. Light up
1: I like
2: right
1: having
2: now.
1: A pickup truck because you can haul that booty around. You know what I'm saying?
0: There you go. Yeah. There you go. Jeremy, Kitty, and Josh in the morning.
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0: the 7 high-end sports cars that were stopped out in Clear Creek County for going 40 miles an hour over the postal limit.
1: Oh, that's it?
0: And this was, no, that's where things happen. That's where things happen and problems
2: happen. Okay, Mom.
0: No, for real,
2: all
0: though.
2: All right, Mom.
1: You just told us you sped through the mountains with that guy in your car.
0: That doesn't, that's different. That's different. That was on the interstate.
1: I have been on the highway going to an event and you fly by doing a buck 25.
0: That was in my old car.
1: I don't want to hear it. You got no room to talk.
0: I have all the room to talk.
1: We're done here. You're full of it.
0: Zoom, zoom.
1: You've been to jail.
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0: We're talking about the hereafter, the little signs that you know that somebody is still with you that has passed on.
1: My grandpa passed away a few years ago, and my mom inherited the house. So we were moving her into the house, and you kept hearing footsteps upstairs, like somebody was like walking up and down the hallway and everything. And, you know, it was freaking me out. And my mom's like, just holler out, Grandpa, stop. And then it just stopped. There's this blue jay that comes up to the house almost every day. And she thinks that's her dad saying hi as well.
0: The only thing I can attribute that to is, wouldn't it be funny if they got a video of this blue jay wearing giant boots walking all over the roof of their house? Anyone else? Jeremy, Kitty, and Josh in the morning.
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1: And some dude barefoot at King Supers like it's Coachella.
0: Oh, it's summer in the 303.
1: Gotta have snacks for his hike later.
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0: Michelle?
1: I work out at the National Car Rental at DIA. Oh. So I get to get into different cars all day long.
0: Is there a particular like car, like once you get in, you're like, hails to the yeah. Like you get in a Challenger or something?
1: I like the pickup trucks. I mean, you know, I mean, there's not very many sporty cars that I really like. Yeah. You know, I mean,
0: I'm with you. Get me in an F-150, right? America's pickup.
1: Yep.
2: Michelle, yeah, you just got his whole heart.
0: Oh, yeah.
2: I don't even think you understand.
0: I could sit and talk pickup trucks with you all day, Michelle.
1: Oh, I love trucks. I'm a truck girl.
0: Yeah.
2: Oh, you should see his eyes. Yeah. Light up
0: I like
2: right
0: having
2: now.
0: A pickup truck because you can haul that booty around. You know what I'm saying?
1: There you go. Yeah. There you go. Jeremy, Kitty, and Josh in the morning.
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0: nothing you won't do? 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What if she was like, Bruno, eat this cat turd. 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
1: He moves moons.
0: Almost anything for you. Almost. Hey, guys. We're back at it. Jeremy, Katie, Josh, live, local, Lone Tree. That's what we're all about. If you want to see what's going on here in the studios, I think Katie's getting the YouTube feed fired up.
1: Oh, it's ready.
0: My camera's looking at the ceiling. Well, you get to see what the ceiling looks like here in the studios, Denver's Mix 100. Make sure you stick around. Have some fun with us today. 7:30, Fast Five. That's what it's all about. Pair of tickets to see 5 Seconds of Summer up for grabs. Make sure you set those reminders in your phones and have some fun with JKJ today. You guys want a little Mary J? Kick things off?
1: Always.

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1: 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Traveling around in the metro area, getting busier. Stop on I-25 and the ramp to 270. There's some ongoing construction, a slight delay. I-70 looks great. 225, no trouble through Aurora. C-470, Highlands Ranch Drive, about 15 minutes. 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

0: Katie, Josh, on a Thursday morning here at Denver's Mix 100. Another day of great prizes, great events. We're getting some people qualified. Well, qualified, not even qualified. We're just going to hand you the tickets to come join us at Mix 100's Wine Time on the 28th. And we'll hand you a couple more passes to come hang out with us for our VIP listener lunch with the band Camino. That is going on this coming Monday. Stick around. We'll give you all the details on how you can score those passes, courtesy of JKJ. And, of course, 7:30. Set those reminders for Fast Five. It's our fun Think Quick game. And we got a pair of tickets to go see 5 Seconds of Summer up for grabs. A lot of fun stuff going on today with JKJ. I was just talking to these two clowns across from me about our little event that we had yesterday. We are owned by Kroenke Sports.
1: Yes.
0: So our all-staff meetings are actually down at Ball Arena.
1: Yeah.
0: Which is cool. Pretty darn neat. You know, I was talking to one of our sales guys as we were walking in, and I was like, this is wild that this is where our meetings are. He's like, you know what? It's kind of cool, isn't it? Because we get to be there when the stadium is completely empty.
1: Yeah.
0: You know, and we're just walking around and hanging out. We're up on club level. You feel all fancy, and we have our meetings, and they gave us pizza and salad. And
1: yeah.
0: I was like, it is kind of special.
1: It is. And like, I love going in there and seeing all the coworkers we've never met.
0: Yeah, no, I enjoy talking and mingling.
1: Same.
0: And
1: like,
0: I talked to a couple dudes at the urinal.
1: Exactly.
0: In the club level bathrooms.
1: That's how you really get to know people.
0: Hey, how are you? What department are you?
1: Yes, exactly.
0: That being said, the meeting was roughly 4.5 hours long.
1: It was so long.
0: When it ended, you specifically, Katie, this morning was saying, I was so impressed about how you just disappeared, Chair.
1: You got out of there so quick. I mean, you may have just jumped off that club level window. I don't even think you took the stairs.
0: They wrapped it up, and I was ready. I was like, I'm like a runner at the beginning of the race. I had the foot things, you know, where you lock your feet into it. And they're like, everybody, thanks for coming. And everybody clapped, and I was like, bing.
1: Yeah, before clap three, you were gone.
2: Like in the blink of an eye.
0: It was like a cartoon when, like, poof, they disappear in this little puff of smoke.
2: A roadrunner.
0: Well, yeah, I zipped out of there, like, super quick.
1: It was funny because I wanted to introduce you to one of my friends I know from Ball Arena.
0: Oh, I'm sorry. I didn't know that.
1: And I introduced Josh, and I was just like, did Jeremy already leave?
2: Oh, yeah.
1: Josh was like, are you kidding? Of course he did.
0: You turned your right, and this is Jer.
1: I know.
0: Oh,
1: you were
0: where did he
1: out.
0: Go? Where, Jer? Yeah, I zipped out pretty quick.
1: You sure did.
0: I mean, I had been up since 2:30 that morning, too.
1: I get it.
0: If anyone ever gets in my kitchen, I'm like, you know what? I'm going to start calling you when I get up at 2:30 in the morning.
1: Then, God bless his heart, because I love our engineer so much. I do. I love him. He is like one of the funniest guys in
0: Jason's
1: this building.
0: Jason's the man.
1: And he's so sweet, and I just adore him so much. But he clearly had something in his throat, and he was sitting
0: right
1: next to
0: me.
1: You,
0: oh,
1: and
0: my
1: you
0: God.
1: Are the biggest germaphobe. And him coughing
0: the entire
1: into
0: meeting.
1: Your back for
0: and he's trying to, you know, muffle it and hide it.
1: Yeah.
0: And I can feel the warm air on my neck.
1: And I could see you and him, so I could see your face and then Jason behind you.
0: Yes.
1: And so I saw your face every time he coughed. You flinched in a way where you're like, oh, make it stop.
0: I'll get the COVID from this guy. Well, and not to mention, they have an ice cream freezer there where you can go up and get ice cream and stuff. That guy went up to the ice cream freezer like 9 times.
1: And that's what
0: and
1: it
0: the
1: was
0: entire
1: too.
0: Time was behind me. And then...
1: It was that milky phlegm.
0: He had like a frozen Butterfinger the whole time. He had like 4 of them.
3: It's almost here.
4: Friday, August 28th.
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8: Denver weather. Good morning, Colorado, and happy Thursday. It is going to be a hot one. Temperatures back in the mid to upper 90s over the northeastern plains. Both today and tomorrow, we're looking at mostly sunny skies. Chance for a few isolated thunderstorms in the mountains, but it's going to stay pretty dry and hot across the plains. Have a great day. I'm Denver 7 Chief Meteorologist Lisa Hidalgo.
9: Driving in a little busier this morning. 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No crashes to deal with. Getting heavier here, westbound 76 in from 104th, just at about 10 minutes. A little heavier traffic on 270 through Commerce City, 7-8 minutes on that drive. I-25 looks good, downtown of the Tech Center. No issues on C-470, 225, and Highway 36. 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

0: I'll tell you right now, the view is going to be pretty darn spectacular next Friday on the iconic Main Street at Elitch Gardens for Mix 100's Wine Time. It is a night out with no kids. After the park is closed, you get to wander around, have some delicious wines, some nibblies, have a live DJ, a photo booth, hang out with the Mix 100 crew under the stars. Maybe find a special someone to heavy pet. I don't know.
1: Can we do that?
0: You do you.
1: Hey.
0: It's all part of Mix 100's Wine Time, and you can buy tickets right now. I wish you would. We want to meet you guys. All you have to do is head over to mix100.com. There's some general admission tickets and some VIP tickets as well. 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So set those reminders in your calendars to come join us Friday, August 28th for Wine Time. Now, Katie doesn't drink, but we're definitely going to try to get you to drink that night.
1: Oh, okay.
0: Yeah, well, I think my main goal is to get you to fall off the wagon. So.
1: Oh, well.
2: No.
0: It's part of the VIP package, actually, is we try to get Katie to get hammered.
1: Look at you.
0: And just see what happens.
1: Thinking of others.
0: We'll just see what happens.
1: Let me tell you something.
0: She'll get into a fight.
1: You don't want that. I know, right?
0: I want to watch Katie get into a fight. So.
1: With you.
0: Mm-hmm. Make sure we get a full bottle in you. And just get your cameras ready for the Instagram.
1: There we go.
0: All right. Anyway, all the details, mix100.com. Time for a little sports action. I guess bird flu cases across Asia have created an unexpected crisis for badminton players.
2: Oh, no.
0: Because of skyrocketing shuttlecock prices.
2: Not the badminton
0: I didn't
2: players.
0: Know this, but quality shuttlecocks require 16 feathers from a single wing of a duck or a goose, with each bird yielding only 2 to 3 usable feathers. Those poor birds.
1: Oh, my.
0: So anyway, all these birds are dying off, so they can't get quality feathers for their quality shuttlecocks.
1: I can't believe that's what it's called. Like, they ran that
2: you didn't know
1: through
2: that?
1: Marketing, and that's what they came up
0: a
1: with?
0: A quality shuttlecock generally is about $30, and now they're well over $70.
2: Oh.
0: So it's really putting a dent into what these clubs spend on their shuttlecocks. Now, they're exploring synthetic alternatives right now, although players are kind of pissed because they say those are inferior. You don't want a fake shuttlecock.
1: Yeah, you don't want a knockoff shuttlecock.
0: You want a real shuttlecock. You want a quality shuttlecock when you're out there playing. So, anyway, that's kind of funny to me.
2: I still feel bad for those geese. They just run up to the geese and pluck one out of the...
0: Geese are dying off, can't they? Anyway, let's not. Those poor geese. Okay, and then I got one final thing for you. There's a post that's gone viral right now. Because we all need water bottles when we're working out and stuff, right?
1: Yeah.
0: When we're working on our fitness. Unless you're a lady, which just, you get those water bottles just for an accessory to walk around with. The post is talking about that basically every few years, water bottle brands have a hold over women. They latch onto ladies because of trendy water bottles.
1: Yeah.
0: It becomes just a part of your personality. And then it started breaking things down by dates. Like, you know, in the 2000s, it was the Nalgene in the early 2000s. Yep. The Camelbacks from like 2010 to 2016. The S-Well or Swell ones were 2016 to 19. Then the Hydro Flasks hit. Mm-hmm. The Yetis, the Simply Moderns. Stanley from 2022 to 24. All the ladies had the Stanleys.
1: Yep.
0: And now it's the Owala water bottles. They are so trendy. All the ladies have them. The water bottle companies just have to be rubbing their hands together every year.
1: Yeah, because they're spending, it's like $30 at the least.
0: Oh,
1: for
2: they
1: one
2: buy
1: of
2: so
1: bottles.
2: Many of them.
0: So and then many
1: you,
0: Stanleys.
1: Yeah, you need 6 or 7. So you can have one for every day of the week.
0: And 6, 7.
1: That's like $350 right there on the lower end of water bottles. I mean, yeah. They are raking in the cash.
0: Their profits are skyrocketing. Ooh, this year at Owala. The ladies love our water jugs. I'm kind of in camp water bottle right now. I carry one with me all the time now.
2: Same.
1: I do.
0: I don't know why. Yeah. I don't know what's happened to me.
1: I don't
0: me,
1: know
0: but...
1: how we made it through the whole 90s without water by us the entire time.
0: You know, like, the problem is I pee so much.
1: I
0: now,
1: do too.
0: Like, I like drinking water. I like staying hydrated. But the amount of times I urinate.
1: Yeah.
2: It's good for your kidneys.
0: I guess. No, unless you're up nine times a night urinating. But
1: is it a steady stream?
0: Yeah, it's a solid stream.
1: That's good.
0: I'll show you if you want. We can go in there right now.
1: I'll prove it.
0: I'll blow a hole right in the back of that urinal. It's a powerful stream still. Whoa. No problem.
1: But that like, may be a problem, though.
0: No,
1: you
0: it's,
1: wanted that strong.
0: Oh, it's epic stream. If we had a stream competition, I could stand probably down at the end of the hallway and hit the front doors, Katie.
1: I'll let you and Josh do that, actually. It's a little harder for me to have a stream.
0: You should see me write my name in the snow. I can do it from like 40 feet away.
2: It melts the whole front yard.
0: No, no, solid no. stream.
1: Oh, my goodness.
0: Oh, yeah. Sorry, ladies, I'm taken. Anything else, Josh?
2: Yeah, so we have talked multiple times about how many different trading cards this year have broken world records for the prices that they're going. I think it's kind of getting over the top now. Steph Curry is famous for hitting a night-night shot, and it's one of those where he puts his hands together and acts like he's sleeping because he just hit the game-winning shot of the to end the game. And the most famous one actually is one that he did against the Denver Nuggets, so we don't want to talk about that one. But
1: yeah.
2: there is
1: yeah.
2: a Topps card. It's the Topps Chrome Update card that just sold for $30,000. Now, that's not record-breaking, but it is going viral because it is a minion that is dressed like Steph Curry now.
1: Oh.
2: It's just over the top. Why are we selling minion cards for
1: adorable.
2: 30 grand?
1: It's so cute.
2: This minion just looks like Steph Curry hitting the night-night pose. What are we doing here?
1: I want that card.
2: $30,000
0: They really call it the
2: minion?
0: Night-night pose?
1: Yeah, because it's night-night pose.
2: Yes.
0: It's something you tell your toddler. It's time for the night-night pose.
2: That's exactly
1: it's
2: ridiculous.
1: Busy day at school tomorrow.
3: Night-night pose.
1: Check that.

0: You're waking up with Jeremy, Katie, and Josh in the morning.
1: One of the few forms of interaction with people that I don't find repellent.
2: I love you guys.
3: Hello. You guys are savage, by the way. You crack me up.
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0: Coming up.
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7: Yeah, up next is your Mile High Hype, all the big stories of the day. We'll talk about how kids be mathing in Colorado. We'll do that. We'll talk about how an older celebrity is still posting those thirst traps. And are we close to the end of the like button? Oh, God, I hope so. I really do. We'll be doing that and more in about 2 minutes and 30 seconds here at Mix.

0: What's blowing up?
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0: We've got drama.
1: We've got Denver talking.
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3: 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Today is one of my most favorite days because I get to... You all right over there?
4: What day is it?
3: I love it. Sound like you stepped in some gum or something.
4: Is it stepping gum day?
3: Nope. I get to play this.
5: I want bacon, bacon, bacon.
3: Today is National Bacon Lovers Day.
5: I want bacon, bacon, bacon.
3: I love bacon. Well, right? People with heart problems generally.
4: Oh, they still like it. They just can't have it. There's a difference.
3: Yeah, that's true. Don't go get that turkey bacon today. Don't be an idiot. Do that. That's disgusting.
4: Make yourself sad. You should do that on National Bacon Day.
3: I was looking at a black and white photo this morning of Mr. John Stamos. He turned 63 yesterday, and he continued a birthday tradition where he posts strategically cropped nude photos of his upper half. Yeah. This is the third time in 4 years he has marked his birthday that way. The post immediately generated tens of thousands of interactions, with plenty of fans making inappropriate Uncle Jesse jokes.
4: Yeah. I was one of them. Did you see mine?
3: Yeah, he still looks good for sure. He just looks good.
4: He's such a good-looking guy.
3: His face is starting to get, you know.
4: Well, if you see
3: in the
4: picture,
3: he's 63.
4: In the photo, he does the young Gen Z thing where he puts the camera in front of his face. Yeah. So he's got the phone, you know, strategically placed right there. Amazing hair.
3: The hair.
4: That body.
3: Ooh, y'all right
4: Uncle
3: over there?
4: Jesse.
3: Oh, stop it, Katie.
4: Have mercy.
3: Oh, hey, it's from the show. It's from the show. All right, so if you didn't know, Meta is being sued for $1.4 trillion.
4: Good.
3: By 29 U.S. states. They are alleging that the way that Facebook and Instagram are operated, they're both hazardous to children's health.
4: Yes.
3: And I agree. It's hazardous to my health.
4: Everybody's health. Yes.
3: So if the states win these lawsuits, there could be some changes that come to Facebook and the IG. One, the death of the infinite scroll and autoplay, the features intended to take you down rabbit holes and maximize screen time. So an end to that.
4: Good.
3: No more algorithm manipulation. This could mean a return to the old chronological way that you would view your feed. Thank you, baby Jesus.
4: That's great.
3: You watch one video on tacos, and the next thing you know, the next 100 videos are on tacos.
4: Yes.
3: Oh, my God.
4: Which isn't a bad thing, but still, switch it up.
3: One Sydney Sweeney video, and your next 100 videos are hold on.
4: You don't mind that, though.
3: Wait a minute. It would curb frequent notifications, because they're going to cut down the excessive push notifications to your kids.
4: Good.
3: Designed to get you hooked again. They say it's the death of Finsta, which are fake accounts, burner accounts that kids are creating that your parents can't find. They're going to crack down on that. And then, my personal favorite, the end of the like button. One of the main ways teens get hooked on social media is their addiction to their like count. Oh my God, I'm so happy about that. The like button is so annoying to me.
4: So we're not going to be able to say we like something?
3: No, you just look at it and in your head go, I like that. And then you move on.
4: Oh, no.
3: And then you're not going to need to worry about, oh my God, I only got 7 likes on my post today.
4: You're right, though. For the kids, they need that. They need to be
3: Where we are forced to post stuff every day, and then we're like, I only got 20 likes.
4: Yeah, it does hit your ego a little bit. It does.
3: I'm sorry. I was focusing on what's going on over the airwaves.
4: So sorry.
3: The airwaves, we got 10,000 likes.
4: Yeah.
3: Yes.
4: Are they going to make sure that the stuff that we see on Instagram and Facebook is a little more factual? Are they going to do a little better
3: about
4: putting all the AI stuff up there? Like, because that's what annoys me now, is just like a constant stream.
3: You get confused easily.
4: I do.
3: I don't know whether or not I should like this or not.
4: Okay. Well, you know
3: is
4: what?
3: This picture of Uncle Jesse real or
4: I know.
3: Not?
4: Well, we have to know. We need to know those hard-hitting facts. You know, we do know what? About kids in Colorado, and this is a really good story for everybody. Math scores have hit a record high here in Colorado.
3: Kids I be mathing. This.
4: So math emerged as a bright spot in the latest standardized test results.
3: Wow.
4: So students posted record scores in a subject where they have historically lagged behind English language arts. So this is really, really good news. And here's the numbers. Last year, 35.9% of the kids met or exceeded math expectations. And this year, that number went up to 37.3%. That is the fourth consecutive year of an increase.
3: We've got to be cheating. Can you turn that into a decimal for me?
6: Using AI, we have to be.
3: You know what I went and bought yesterday?
4: What's that?
3: I went and had to purchase a TI-84 calculator. They're still using the old TI-84s.
4: Are they still like $500?
3: No, they were on sale. It was $90. Well, I upgraded and got the TI-84C, I think it is, because it's got a little color screen.
4: Okay.
3: Because when you do your graphing. No, the graphing, I guess, you can do different colors on the graphs, I guess, which is important, but... So I was like, what? I've got one somewhere.
4: Yeah.
3: From when I was in school.
4: Yeah, well, you hang on to that.
3: I know.
4: Again, it's like a mortgage payment back in the day.
3: It's in a box somewhere. The thing about the new ones, I like that they're rechargeable now. So you just plug them under your wall and you're rechargeable. And they're flying through AA batteries like crazy.
4: That was the worst part. Is this $500 piece of equipment then cost you...
3: Nine AAs in the back and then you sit down to take a test and they're all dead.
4: And then your batteries go dead.
3: They're leaking acid.
4: Oh, gosh. But that is a really good look for Colorado because I know with the kiddos and across the nation in general, math has been a subject where it's been going down. So the fact that we're starting to see an upswing. This has parents and teachers pretty excited. Way to go, kids.
3: Yay.
4: Way to make everybody proud. All right, this next one, Jeremy, I know it's about a bear.
3: Oh,
4: and I
3: bear.
4: Know it's up in Crested Butte, so
3: I
4: it's
3: need
4: a little
3: some bear
4: far
3: sound
4: away,
3: effects.
4: But a bear broke into a home in Crested Butte and started a fire.
3: Like in a fireplace?
4: Yeah.
3: He made s'mores?
4: Didn't his cousin Smokey warn him about the dangers of forest fires?
3: Nice.
4: Come on.
3: Nice one, Katie.
4: But the story's funny because in the headline says that the bear snuck into the home this week and unintentionally started a fire.
3: What?
4: As opposed to intentionally, like, an arson bear? Like, the way they worded it in the article, I was just like, oh, funny.
3: My parents had a bear they caught on their Ring cam at almost 11 o'clock at night wandering up and down their driveway. My mom sent me the video. That was a big boy, too.
4: Absolutely.
3: That was a big bear wandering around in their driveway.
4: Could you imagine just if you went out to your car and you saw a bear? I mean, what would you even do?
3: What?
4: You know that's what you would do.
6: Exactly.
4: Oh, how funny. Okay, so this story in Crested Butte, again, this bear just broke in and started a fire in the kitchen. And thankfully, firefighters were able to come, put out the fire, make sure the bear wasn't in danger. Nobody got hurt or anything. But this is just one of many. I mean, I believe in Greeley, the college, UNC, didn't they have a bear show up to campus yesterday?
6: He had his backpack on and everything. Yeah,
4: yeah. No, yeah, exactly. He's ready to get at those math scores, too.
3: Warm
4: smart
3: ready.
4: Little berry, Donna. All right, and then just one more because Casa Bonita, that's coming up soon, right? Well, September 29th is when they cut it off, and then it goes through November 1st. But because that place is still so dang busy, you have to get a reservation to take part in Casa Bonita. So customers are encouraged to wear costumes. You can dress as your favorite cliff diver, action hero, or even a sopapilla if you want to get crazy. And
3: can I be a sopapilla with a Speedo on?
4: Ooh, wee! Shake your sugar dust everywhere.
3: That's what I'm talking about.
4: That would be epic.
3: Shake your sugar dust.
4: Yeah! Have you guys ever done the Bonita, the Casa Bonita?
3: Can't say that I have.
4: I haven't either. I haven't shown, but they encourage you to like wear costumes and get into the whole act and everything because everybody, even the cliff divers, everybody kind of gets into the
3: I'm
4: going to
3: dress up like one
4: there.
3: Of the mariachi guys. You come should. In with a giant guitar, just like...
4: In your Speedo.
3: Yeah, okay, so I'll be a sopapilla with a big sombrero on.
4: Okay.
3: In a Speedo.
4: See, that we've already figured it out. There you go. So anyway, Casa Bonita, you can get in on that starting September 29th. There you go. There's your Mile High Hype.
3: Well done.
4: Yay!

0: right, so in our Mile High Hype, Katie was talking about how Colorado kids be mathin'.
1: Yeah.
0: Math scores are way up, and we actually had a math teacher call us to confirm. Hi, Andrea. Good morning. Welcome to the show.
2: Hi, thank you.
0: Well, where are you a math teacher at?
2: Columbine High School.
0: Oh, you're Columbine.
2: Just down the street from you.
0: That's
2: yeah.
0: right.
2: Yes.
0: You're really
2: close. You know me. You know me.
0: Oh, really?
1: We know you.
2: Yeah.
0: So you're teaching math. What kind of math are you teaching? Like algebra?
2: Yeah, Algebra 1 and Geometry. I got the 9th and 10th graders, so 9th grade scores went up a whole lot. 10th grade went up a decent amount, but my principal even came in and said he wanted to frame our data from last year from how much we grew, so
1: oh,
2: pretty
1: yay.
2: Exciting
0: Did
2: stuff.
0: You ask for a raise? Be like,
1: you should.
0: It's all me.
2: No, but I told him anything he wanted me to do in my observation, I wasn't doing it because clearly I know what I'm doing.
1: Yeah.
2: And then we laughed.
3: Yeah.
0: That's pretty
1: Flex,
0: funny.
1: Flex, for sure.
0: I will tell you that I graduated high school in 1998 from Bear Creek. I'm a Bear Creek boy.
2: Nice. I'm Lakewood Tiger.
0: Oh, look at us. All local. I love that. Mm-hmm. I will tell you, since 1998, I have never, ever used algebra or geometry.
1: I mean, come on. That's
2: okay.
1: False.
2: Anymore,
0: Not once.
2: I reframe it as procedural thinking, linear thinking.
1: Absolutely.
2: You just have to have a process
0: nice.
2: In place.
1: Exactly.
0: Okay.
1: It is the
0: All
1: process
0: right.
1: of figuring it out.
0: That's a nice
1: I
0: spin.
1: Agree.
0: That's
1: yes.
0: really good.
1: Yes.
0: Really good. But I still have never used it.
2: That's okay.
0: I appreciate what you do. And thank you for molding young minds.
1: Yeah.
0: Thank you to all of our teachers out there, all jokes aside. And then one final question. Did you hear me talking about being a sopapilla in a Speedo? You want to see that?
2: Yes, I said I would call in only if I get that AI image, since we see all your AI images up there of you with the sombrero, the sopapilla, the Speedo, and maybe a guitar strategically placed.
0: Why has it got to be AI, Andrea?
1: The image I'm getting right now.
2: We don't need you getting fired. We don't need you getting fired.
1: We need you here.
0: You're Jer. So funny. Andrea, we appreciate you listening. Now get into class and teach those goofy kids, all right?
2: All right, will do.
0: All right. Thank you for calling. Have
1: Thanks
0: a good
1: for
0: day.
1: Doing what you do.
0: Thank you so much. And shout out to everybody at Columbine this morning. We love you guys.

0: HD1 Denver. Jeremy, Katie, and Josh in the morning. Mix 100.
1: All right, we're about a half an hour away from Fast Five. Coming up at 7:30 today. Epic pair of tickets, too. A pair of tickets to go see 5 Seconds of Summer. They're going to be down at the Junkyard in downtown, which is an awesome venue. All part of Mix 100's All Access Summer, brought to you by Mr. Rooter. So set those reminders in your phones, on your smart speakers, in your toddlers. Tell your toddlers to remind you. 7:30 to try to call in and play Fast Five with JKJ. Katie's been raving about some goofy movie that I guess Adam Sandler's daughter is in.
2: Oh, it's such
3: does
2: a
3: she talk?
2: No, she her doesn't. Dad? It's called Don't Say Good Luck. And it will make you cry.
1: I don't want to cry.
2: I ugly cried for a good 10 minutes during this movie watching it.
3: What's it all about?
2: It is so powerful. It's about Sunny Sandler, who is Adam's daughter. She plays pretty much the main role, but it's about her trying to be in the school play. So she has the lead in the school play, and it's all about her getting ready for it. But her mom is sick the entire time, so that's kind of like but it is like to see his daughter's acting chops. She is
1: she's
2: only
1: pretty good.
2: 17 years old, and she the
1: well
2: way
1: he's
2: she
1: one of the
2: sings,
1: best actors of our time.
2: He's
1: so,
2: so good, and so like well, no, I love Adam Sandler. I do. I thought mean, you were being serious there, but
1: no, actually, I will say like in Uncut Gems and some of his dramatic work,
2: Spanglish.
1: He's really good. He is really good.
2: He's
1: actually
2: a good actor. And so
3: yeah, yeah.
2: Both of his daughters are in the acting world now, but this is his younger daughter, Sunny, and just blew me away. And I'm seeing people post on it, and it's a good family movie. Like, there's no swearing in it. There's not a lot of, like, heavy themes except, you know, the mom being sick
1: mom
2: and whatnot.
1: Get no nudity?
2: I don't want to ruin it. I don't want to tell the whole story. But
1: oh, that's
2: like,
1: a no.
2: Like,
4: mom
2: you
4: get
2: need to watch this movie. And I, you know, again, like, there's going to be some crying because it is very powerful, but it's so worth it. Like, that's one of those movies that like once you are done watching it you sit there and think about it, and I'm probably gonna watch it again just because it was that good. But it really, again, ugly cried so much with this movie.
1: Why, when you ugly cried and it made you so sad, would you say, you know what, I'm gonna plunk down again and watch that again?
2: Because like it made me feel.
1: Why would you do that to yourself?
2: Feel, and I like, you need to as a human feel emotions.
1: Yeah, but
2: it's important.
1: I would feel it once and move on.
2: No, but even this, like,
1: there
2: are
1: some
2: depressed
1: sad
2: moments,
1: again.
2: But it's still, it just makes you think. It makes you, like,
1: end?
2: I'm not going to tell
1: get,
2: you that.
1: Is she in the play?
2: I'm not telling
1: she
2: you
1: she gets the
2: anything.
1: Lead, doesn't
2: I'm
1: she?
2: I'm not telling you anything.
1: Does the ghost of her mother come back?
2: Jeremy? No, stop. Stop it.
1: Does the ghost of her mother give her encouragement to try
2: watch
1: harder
2: this movie,
1: and be all she can be?
2: If you watch this movie and you come back
1: does
2: and
1: the
2: say,
1: mom sound like Adam Sandler?
2: I was right. I will be ready for it. Nobody sounds like Adam Sandler in this movie. And actually, the mom in the movie
3: go
2: is
3: for your
2: Melanie. What is her last
1: name?
2: Oh,
1: she's the best.
2: No, she's in so many things. She's in Yellow Jackets. She plays Rose in Two and a Half Men.
1: All right. Nobody
2: that
1: knows.
2: That is the mom in
3: nobody
2: the movie.
3: Nobody knows who that
2: yes,
3: is
2: you
3: right
2: do.
3: Now. You're just,
2: yes,
3: you're
2: do.
3: Spouting gibberish.
2: You know Rose is in Two and a Half Men. But she's in a lot of things. She's like a character actress.
1: Well, I'm excited not to watch that and get depressed.
2: Shut your face.
1: But really quick, what's the name of it for everybody else who's like, I want to cry like a baby?
2: It's called Don't Say Good Luck, and it is a good movie.
1: All right. Thank you for that recommendation.
2: You're welcome.
3: Thank you so much. It sounds like a really good one.
1: Really quick, I want to throw this out there. We've got our Mix 100 wine time that's getting fired up next Friday, where you can come wander around the iconic Main Street at Elitch's after the park closes, and it's nice and quiet and intimate. 21 and up event, so there's no goofy kids running around to ruin your evening. You get to sample a bunch of wine, have some nibblies, DJ will be there, photo booth, the Mix crew giving piggyback rides. It's going to be a fun night, fun little date night. Fun place to maybe pick somebody up. I don't know. But we want you guys to join us. So right now, caller 10, I'm going to hand over a pair of tickets for you to come hang out with us at Mix 100's Wine Time. So if you've never won anything from us, I want some newbies. 303-691-1649. 303-691-1649. If you would like to come join us next Friday at Mix 100's Wine Time at Elitch's, I'll give you a pair of tickets right now. Now, if you don't win these, you can also purchase them. Sounds like something fun that you want to do. 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
26: Denver weather. Good morning, Colorado, and happy Thursday. It is going to be a hot one. Temperatures back in the mid to upper 90s over the northeastern plains. Both today and tomorrow, we're looking at mostly sunny skies. Chance for a few isolated thunderstorms in the mountains, but it's going to stay pretty dry and hot across the plains. Have a great day. I'm Denver 7 Chief Meteorologist Lisa Hidalgo.
27: Heavy traffic to deal with this morning. We've got a few problems. 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One highway crash. A motorcyclist involved, westbound 76 at 88th Avenue, left lane blocked. It's about a 15-minute delay, westbound 76 getting past 88th Avenue. There's a crash out near the airport. It's on northbound Penney Boulevard at Green Valley Ranch, backed up to I-70. And a crash out of Inglewood, eastbound Hamden at Santa Fe. 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

0: Morning. Happy Thursday. Jeremy, Katie, Josh here at Mix 100. We just handed out two free tickets to Mix 100's Wine Time next Friday. It's a fun little date night, sampling some wine, hanging out with the Mix 100 crew. Who was our latest winner, Josh?
1: Hey, that was Michelle at a Centennial.
0: Right on.
2: Yay, so, Michelle!
0: Michelle, we'll see you next Friday. But we have full phone lines. And this woman refuses to hang up. I was talking to her. Was your name Julie?
3: Yep. My name's Julie.
2: Hi, Julie.
0: Julie, we got a winner for our wine time. We handed out the tickets already. Why will you not hang up?
3: Why will I not? Because you told me not to hang up.
0: Boy, thanks for playing along, Julie.
3: Because you were impressed with my sales pitch to try and get wine time tickets. Because I've been a loyal listener for 20 plus years.
0: There it is.
3: And I was whining for wine time. And I just felt rejection for 20 years. Every time I called in, it was busy. So I never got through until now. And then finally got a live person. I was thrilled. So yeah. I was thrilled to talk to you.
0: Well, that's very kind. I did talk to Julie off the air. She's like, I'm not hanging up. She's like, I call. I've been listening a long time. I've never won anything. And I want these damn tickets to go hang out and drink some wine and get drunk.
2: I love your tenacity.
0: I just want to get drunk with the mixed crew is what she said.
3: Perfect.
0: You've been listening for 20 years to this goofy station?
3: Yeah, I have about 20 years.
0: Wow, Julie, that's very kind.
3: Probably older than some of the listeners, actually.
0: Yeah, you might be. That's okay. We like our loyal listeners. Yeah. You sound very delightful. But you've never won anything or gotten anything from this radio station?
3: I love it, shockingly enough. Yeah, but I haven't consistently called in just when I'm available. But that was...
0: Does wine time sound kind of fun to you, though? Go have some wine and hang out with us?
3: Yes.
0: Talk about the 70s, perfect. I guess. I don't know.
2: Yeah.

0: Thank you. I look forward to meeting you all.
1: Well, you better, because you just got free tickets. You better not show up and be all cranky and a pain in the butt. All right?
0: Oh, no. Oh, that's not me. People that know me say that is not me.
1: Oh, really? They're like, that Julie, yeah. She's the best.
0: Yeah, well, I'm not sure they say that either.
2: They say she's happy,
0: I'm in
2: though.
0: Between.
1: Julie, you're very kind. We're excited to meet you next Friday for Mix 100's Wine Time. And I don't care. I might get in trouble for this, but I don't care.
2: Yeah, we want to see you.
1: Yeah, we want to see you. Ah, so, hold awesome. On. We're going to come back and tell you how to get those tickets, all right? We'll see you on Friday.
0: Thank you.
1: Thanks, oh, she Julie. Was sweet.
2: Bye.
1: Super sweet.
2: You're see? Sweet.
1: See, people are dying to come hang out with us next Friday at Ehlich's and drink some wine and have a good time. So, I don't know. Maybe I'll be in a good mood tomorrow and do it twice. I don't know. We'll see if I get yelled at today or not.
2: Yeah, we'll see how this one goes.
1: Listen, you can still buy tickets, mix100.com. And we want to see you next Friday, Mix 100's Wine Time. Thanks for hanging out with Jeremy, Katie, and Josh here at Mix.

few minutes away from Fast Five coming up at 7:30. Be ready to call in. We're going to have some concert tickets up for grabs. I only have one pair of these concert tickets today, so don't try to call in and schmooze me, all right? It's not happening. One winner for Fast Five. Set those reminders to tune in, have some fun at 7:30. I want to complain about something here, but a little bit of a setup. About 2 weeks ago, went down to the basement where we have our deep freezer, and I opened the door and it was going zip, zip, zip, zip, zip, and the light was starting to tweak in it, and the temperature gauge was way off, and it said it was overheating, and I was like, ah.

0: Ah, crap.
1: Oh, no.
0: The freezer's dying. And we've had that thing for about 20 years, so we got our money's worth off of that thing. So it was like a total scramble to get everything out of the deep freeze and like into... I got another fridge down in the basement, too, so I was trying to cram everything in that freezer. We were trying to cram everything into the upstairs freezer, and it wasn't all fitting, so I pulled out a cooler... And I dumped a bunch of stuff in the cooler.
1: Oh, no.
0: And then I grabbed all the ice packs that we had and some ice bottles and stuff and put them in the cooler. And that was about 2 weeks ago, and I forgot I had everything in that cooler.
1: Oh, no.
0: So I went down to the basement yesterday, and I was like, what that smell is?
1: Something smells funky.
0: What that smell is?
1: Oh, no.
0: And I cracked open that green cooler there.
1: And you died.
0: And I was like, whoa. Oh. It was like nasty meat and slime.
1: Did you throw the whole cooler away? Because that's what I would do.
0: Well, no. I
1: would throw the whole thing. It's not even dealing with it.
0: There was like weird water, slime water in the bottom of it and everything.
1: See ya.
0: I grabbed it and I like very carefully brought it up the stairs because I was like, I don't want to slosh this. I really don't want to slosh it. And I got it outside and I dumped everything into the garbage can and then I let that baby air out and I hosed it down with Pine Sol and bleach and soap and it smelled okay by the end of the day.
1: Really?
0: But, oh my God, it was nasty.
1: Yeah,
0: it was so, that is something you don't want to forget.
1: Rank meat. That'll do.
0: Rank meat is right. Ugh. So now the basement's got this funny smell, this tinge to it right now, so I'm going to Febreze the hell out of that basement
1: stuff
0: today.
1: Stuff like absorbs into the carpet, too. Like,
0: oh, it's
1: it'll
0: nasty.
1: Take you a second.
0: And we
1: to
0: just
1: get...
0: got new carpet.
1: Yeah, I know you did.
0: Anyway, so that being said, we got the freezer delivered. It's up and running. Everything is fine and dandy. But that's been about a day and a half or so since we got that. And since the freezer has been put in, it's up and running, I've received approximately 45 emails and texts saying, will you please do an online survey about how great your freezer is? And I'm just like, I'm at my limit with online surveys.
1: Yeah, same.
0: They want them for everything. It was like, how was your experience buying the freezer? How was the delivery? How was the delivery team? How are things freezing right now? Like...
1: They're
0: am I
1: going to
0: go on there and be like, yeah, my meat's pretty solid right now?
1: I know. What do they expect?
0: Actually, that's a funny line to put
1: it
0: on
1: is.
0: There.
1: It is.
0: My meat's really solid right
1: you
0: now.
1: You should go back and just put that in the notes. You
0: I
1: know?
0: Kid but... you not. I brought Knick Knack home a tea the other day from Starbucks, a medicine ball.
1: Mm-hmm.
0: Just because I'm a nice guy.
1: You are sweet.
0: And within a half an hour, can you give us a survey on how good your tea was?
1: Like, seriously?
0: Did you enjoy your tea?
1: How insecure are businesses now that they need
0: right,
1: to get,
0: Katie?
1: Like, constant affirmation that they're doing the right thing? Like, and that will happen in fast food lines. Like, things that, things that you would just go through normally thinking this is part of your day and then they need feedback. But you're right. Like, who does those surveys? I don't do them.
0: I don't do surveys. I don't think you need to know more about me than you already have.
1: Yeah.
0: I'm not doing it. And I always, like, the one at Starbucks kind of made me giggle a little bit because I'm looking at it and I'm like, do you think there's somebody there at Starbucks corporate sitting there like the hands crossed staring at their screen going, God, I wish Jeremy would message back and tell us how the tea was. I don't know if we could move on if we don't know how the tea was.
1: Halt operations until we hear
0: shut
1: back
0: down
1: on
0: that
1: the
0: Starbucks
1: tea.
0: Shut down the drive-thru. We don't know how the tea was for this guy.

0: 5, 5, 5, 5.
1: The fun starts now with Fast Five.
0: Yes, 5, 5, 5, 5.
1: It's time to play Fast Five.
2: Fast Five.
1: How fast can you be?
3: We go fast without.
2: With Jeremy, Katie, and Josh.
4: Right, it's definitely time to play Fast Five with Jeremy, Katie, and Josh here at Mix 100. If you'd like to call in and play, 303-691-1MIX, 303-691-1649. I'll get you in the studios. Know a lot of kiddos are out and about now with schools back in session. DPS will be back soon, but carpool lanes are probably slammed right now. So if you've never played before, kiddos, bug your parents. Have them call in, 303-691-1649. We'll get you on the air, get to know you a little bit. I'll toss you a category and start a 10-second timer. Within those 10 seconds, you got to give me 5 things that have to do with that category. You think you can pull it off? Well, we'd love to talk to you. Love to meet you if you've never played before. 303-691-1649. Katie, examples, hit me.
5: Cool. You've asked for things like 5 comic book characters that are animal related. You've also said, quick, 5 things that are the 5 flavors of Peeps. And yesterday, Deb won it with 5 businesses that start with the letter W. So you never know what you're going to ask, Jeremy.
4: Well, I'm a sneaky, silly little boy, aren't I?
5: I mean, it's on your business card, so yes, you are.
4: Jeremy, sneaky, silly little boy. If you've never played before, I'd like to talk to some people who haven't played like 10 times. 303-691-1MIX, 303-691-1649. Katie?
5: Yeah.
4: What are we playing for today?
5: Concert tickets. And you're going to get to go to the Junkyard. That place is neat. We've been looking at pictures online of it. 5 Seconds of Summer's playing this Saturday, hitting that stage. You'll be there, too, if you can win Fast Five. Ooh, good luck.
4: Did you just go, ooh-hoo? Okay, we are quickly working through these phone lines. Some of you, you're doing that thing where you get placed on hold and then you hang up. Stop doing that. I know that the lines get crazy packed. The phone companies even told us, hey, could you cool it a little bit?
5: I know.
4: But if you make it in, don't hang up, okay? That means you're on hold. So 303, I see somebody just did, 303-691-1649. Don't hang up once you get placed on hold. All right, who made it through? Let's see. Got a Sam. Hi, Sam.
6: Hey, you're Kendrick Nate.
5: What? Hi. Hello?
4: Okay, we're off to a really good start.
5: Goodness.
4: Rochelle.
7: Oh, hello.
4: Oh, hello.
5: Hi.
4: First week of school, huh?
7: Yes, yes, those early mornings.
4: Back at it. Are your kids struggling?
7: Oh, yeah. Oh, yeah. Like, why are they making us wake up for school?
4: You're like, well, this is the rest of your life. You're going to have to wake up early and do things.
5: Exactly.
4: So quit whining.
7: Oh, no.
4: My son had his first day back yesterday, and he went in at like 7:30 in the morning, and then he had cross country afterwards. He didn't get home until about 5:45 last night. That was a long day for that kid. Like, right back at it. He was so tired. So tired. Aww. I know, poor little buddy. I was like, whatever, now jump in and do your chores. You got chores.
7: Oh, no.
4: Oh, no, is right. Yeah. Are you ready to play Fast Five? Your phone kind of sucks.
7: Yeah.
4: Are you on a speakerphone or Bluetooth?
7: Yeah, I'm on a Bluetooth.
4: Yeah. Josh should be telling everybody to get off those. Can you get off that?
7: Yes, I'm off of it.
4: That's 1,000 times better. All right, Rochelle, in 10 seconds, give me 5 famous clowns. Go!
7: Oh, Ronald McDonald.
4: 1.
7: Oh, God.
4: Well, that wasn't good at all.
7: Oh, no. Not at all.
4: Bozo, Krusty the Clown, Pennywise, Living Underground.
7: Yeah.
4: And many more. Rochelle, you have a great day. We appreciate you calling in. Is this Sam again? Well, that Sam is just not going to get
5: Sam
4: on the air.
5: Sam's not on it today.
4: Sam, don't bother calling back. I'm not going to you. Danielle. Hi, Danielle.
8: Hi.
4: Hey, girl. What are you doing today?
8: Just taking my son to school right now.
4: All right. Give him some love. What's his name?
8: Miles.
4: Hi, Miles.
5: Is it his first day?
8: Hi, Miles.
4: Hi, buddy. What, Katie?
5: Is it his first day, second day?
8: No, he actually went back. He went back last week.
4: Ah, okay. He's a pro then.
5: Yeah.
8: He's an old pro. Yeah, he's on it.
5: It's awesome.
4: All right, I'm going to give you a movie one. No sequels, no cheating, no help. But in 10 seconds, I need five movies starring the very funny Rebel Wilson. Go.
8: Pitch Perfect.
4: Yep.
8: Gosh, I have no idea.
4: Bridesmaids is one of the best ones.
8: Oh, that's right.
4: Well, she was in that other one too, Brideheart. Like, she likes the Bride movies.
5: Yeah.
4: She was in Hustle, How to Be Single. Maybe that one I could, if I do it again, I'll let you do like Pitch Perfect 1, 2, and 3.
5: Yeah.
8: Yeah.
4: Danielle, you have a super dupes day. We appreciate you calling in. How do I pronounce this? Is it Tierney?
8: Yeah, that's it.
4: Hi, Tierney. Welcome to the show. Thanks for calling in.
5: Any name?
8: Thanks.
4: What are you doing this morning?
8: Just taking my son to school.
4: Well, give him a shout out.
5: Yeah.
8: Xavier.
4: Oh,
8: hope you have a great day.
4: Solid name.
5: Both have great names.
4: Channeling the X-Men there, yeah. Too.
8: Yeah, that's
5: if
8: right.
5: If Baby Nana was a boy, she was going to be named Xavier.
4: Look at that.
5: So, yeah.
4: Is it based off the X-Men?
8: No, his dad's name's, it was more of like, copying his dad's middle name, Javier, and I was like, I didn't really like that, so we went with Xavier.
4: Nice. Well, I like it. It's very solid.
5: Yeah, that's
4: very
5: a good
4: solid
5: one. Good pick, Mom.
8: Appreciate it.
4: What do I have for you? I got another one that came in from a listener. So yesterday we did five movie titles with a man's name in the title. Today, I need five movie titles with a woman's name in the title. Go.
8: Lucy.
4: Yeah.
8: Oh, shoot. shoot.
4: Oh, no. Velma and Louise. Mary Poppins.
5: Pocahontas.
8: Mary Poppins.
4: Bridget Jones'
8: Diary.
4: And many more.
5: I know, once you start thinking, it's like...
4: Aaron Brockovich.
5: So many, but...
8: oh. Right? Oh,
4: oh, I got some stumpers today.
5: I do.
4: Hey, it was really nice talking to you. Have a great day.
8: You too. Thank you.
4: Bye! We got Ramon. Hi, Ramon.
3: Hey.
4: Hey. My screen just says, Ramon is doing nothing. Is that right? You're just sitting
3: there? Yeah, just hanging out.
4: Just hanging out, buddy. You have no plans for the day.
3: Stay cool.
5: Yeah.
4: Well, stay cool.
5: Yearbook entry. That's so perfect.
4: That is
5: Ramon.
4: A yearbook entry.
5: It is. I hope you stay cool, Ramon.
4: Stay cool, Ramon. And he's like, you know what? I abided by that.
5: Dude, I'm still cool.
4: Still cool. All right, cool guy. What do I have? What do I have? What do I have? Okay. In 10 seconds, give me five places with assigned seats. Go.
3: Field Theater, Mile High, the Opera, the Theater, movie theater.
4: You like the theater.
5: Oh, man.
4: Yeah, you didn't get it, buddy. You could have went on to Ball Arena, right, in Coors Field.
3: Right.
4: Could hit all the stadiums and the Buell. Ramon, darn it, dude. Still stay cool today, though, okay?
3: All right, thank you.
4: Bye. Bye.
9: What a good guy.
5: Yeah.
4: Eva?
10: Eva.
4: Hi, Eva. Good morning. Welcome.
10: Good morning. I've called before, and I'm the nursing student.
4: Oh, well, welcome back. It's nice to see you and talk to you again.
10: Yes, my friend's in the car with me.
4: Yeah, what's her deal?
10: His name is Devin.
4: Oh, his name. Do you make out with Devin? That's is it that
5: son.
4: Kind of friend? Oh, did
5: my
4: she say son?
5: Is in the car with her, Jeremy.
4: I could have swore you said my friend.
5: Jeez.
4: Please don't answer that makeout question.
10: Please. Yeah.
5: Good, yeah. She's
4: please
5: like,
4: don't,
5: I'm not gonna.
4: Don't answer that. That was really weird.
5: Okay.
4: Do you have somebody in your life that you make out with?
10: I'm married, so yes.
4: So she's like, so no, yeah. Not really.
5: Oh, funny.
10: Yeah, no.
4: Yeah, no. All right, what do I have? What do I have? Your letter is V. VVV, towards the end of the alphabet there. I need five businesses that start with that letter V. Go.
10: Verizon.
4: Yep.
10: Ooh, I don't know.
4: Oh, I'm going to hold on to that one. I'm going to use that one again because there's a lot. Well, you have a very sweet and innocent day with your young son, and we appreciate you calling in today.
10: Thank you.
4: Okay, bye.
5: Bye,
4: if you want to play, 303-691-1649. We call it Fast Five. Is it Mare?
10: Yes, Mare.
4: Hi, Mare. Welcome to the show.
10: Thank you.
4: You got your kiddos in the car?
10: Yes, my son Cooper is going to school today.
4: Super Cooper.
5: What up, Cooper?
4: Cooper. Cooper Trooper.
10: He said hi.
4: Hi, buddy. All right, Mayor. Your letter is V. Towards the end of the alphabet. Five businesses that start with that letter V. Go.
10: Okay, Viacom, Verizon.
4: Come on, hurry.
10: Oh, no.
4: There are some days when I feel like I can just do one of these, like, over and over. Yeah. This might be the day.
5: This might be it.
4: Mayor, darn it, you didn't get it. Have a good day.
10: Thank you for letting me play. You too. Bye. Bye-bye.
4: Mark. Hi, Mark.
11: Hello.
4: Hello. My screen says, Mark, work.
11: I'm at work.
4: All right, good. Okay. Do you like your job?
11: I do, actually.
4: Good, buddy. I'm glad to hear it. All right, you ready to play?
11: Yeah. Yeah, I think so.
4: You know what I'm going to give you?
11: What's that?
4: Do you have a hunch as to what I'm going to give you here?
11: Something that starts with some letter.
4: V, like ventriloquist. Five businesses that start with the letter V. Go.
11: V? Oh my God. Viore, Verizon.
4: Oh, come on.
11: Crap. Oh, my God.
4: No, crap is a C, Mark.
5: Jerry.
4: Mark, have a great day.
11: Bye.
4: This is when everyone starts getting a little slap happy.
5: Yeah, people are screaming in the car for sure right now. So,
4: James.
5: James?
12: Hey, what's up?
5: Hi.
4: Buddy, this is the point in the game when I start getting tired of it. I'm done. I'm tapping
12: I'm
4: out.
12: I'm ready.
4: You ready?
5: We're ready.
12: Yeah.
4: Your letter is V, like the end of the alphabet. V. Five businesses that start with the letter V. Go.
12: Visa, Volkswagen, Volvo, Van, and... Oh, what's that going on? No!
4: No!
12: No!
4: James, you got four.
12: I got a brain buster in that one.
4: You could have ended it with Victoria's Secret, my friend.
12: Victoria's Secret. Oh, okay.
4: You got four, James. I'm still annoyed.
12: I know.
4: Have a great day.
12: Thank you.
4: Bye. Bye. Oh, my God. Daniela.
13: Yes. Good morning.
4: Good morning. For the love of God, will you just be done with this? This is two days in a row that it's been. All right. Who are you whispering to?
5: Oh,
4: really quick, who are you whispering to?
13: It's Starbucks.
4: Oh, it's Starbucks?
13: Yeah, Starbucks drive-thru. So
4: I kind of want the barista to play right now.
5: I know, right?
13: Yeah, right?
4: Okay, are you focused? Are you ready to do this?
13: I'm going to try. You gave me the last one when you said Victoria's Secret. So.
4: Oh, I should have shut up. Well, maybe I'll change it.
13: Well, no.
4: Five famous clowns. No. What?
13: No. Well, you helped me one time and you gave me, you gave me Sylvester Stallone movies, but you didn't say
4: sequels. So you won.
13: And then you
4: before?
13: Did Adam Sandler, and I died. So we'll see what happens.
5: You didn't win. Okay. Okay.
4: So you have won before.
5: Well. No, she hasn't.
13: No,
5: she
13: I did not win. No, you gave me a second chance, and I still bombed it.
4: All right. Well. Don't tempt me here, Daniela.
5: I know.
4: I'm done with this.
13: Oh,
4: though.
13: Come on, be nice.
4: Okay. What letter? What letter?
13: You tell me. V.
4: Okay, you get it. Your wish is my command. Businesses that start with a letter V. Come on, go.
13: Okay, Victoria's Secret, Visa, Verizon, Volvo, and Volkswagen.
5: Yeah!
4: That's all you got?
13: Did I get enough?
4: I don't know. It's not official yet. I don't know what Katie's flipping out about over there.
5: I'm really excited.
4: She's crazy.
5: Get excited.
13: Come on, play the win song.
5: See, now she wins.
4: You didn't say my name.
5: Oh.
13: Jeremy.
4: Yeah? What?
13: Play the winning win song.
4: Okay.
13: Thank you.
4: You finally did it, Daniela.
5: I'm worn out.
4: All right, I'm done with
13: it. Good time's a charm.
4: Yeah, you're a rock star. We appreciate you listening to this morning show each and every day and calling in and playing. I'm going to put you on hold. We'll tell you all about those concert tickets that you just won. And oh my God, we got to do this again tomorrow. 7:30. Set those reminders in your phones for Fast Five.

0: whistling is fun. Hey, it's Jeremy, Katie, and Josh here at Mix 100. Funny story out this morning, talking about the only way to get Gen Xers back to concerts again.
1: Oh.
0: I'm technically an Xer. I was at the very end
1: of
0: 79.
1: You're the young Xer. Yeah, because you're also kind of a millennial. Like, you're
0: That's right on the cusp right there. I was November of 79, so then it flipped to millennials in 80, I believe.
1: Yeah.
0: So
1: you're right there.
0: At least I like being able to say I'm an Xer, even though it's like, you know,
1: barely made it.
0: 45 day difference or something like that. Because I don't want to say I'm a millennial. Ugh.
1: No.
0: Ugh.
1: You're definitely not a boomer.
0: Definitely not a boomer, thank goodness. But yeah, I just squeezed into the Xers. But anyway, so this kind of stings a little bit. But they say the only way to get Xers back to concerts again, bring back physical tickets. Cell phone tickets equal anxiety for older generations. Yeah, I think so.
1: Yeah.
0: I've even felt like that on occasion. Like, is my phone not going to work? Is it going to freeze up?
1: Is it gonna
0: Should
1: die?
0: I take a screenshot?
1: And
0: you know?
1: The screenshots don't work with the tickets. You
0: nope.
1: have to have
0: right,
1: the actual,
0: right.
1: you know, QR code.
0: Some of
1: right
0: them
1: there.
0: Do. Like, I got tickets to the rodeo up in Wyoming.
1: Well,
0: I was able to screenshot
1: different.
0: Though. That was a little different. Purchase your tickets, and they come with complimentary readers and some ibuprofen. Oh, shut up. More chairs. Chairs are awesome. Gen Xers would love to go to more concerts if there were just more chairs. Because they need to sit down. For
2: I like standing the whole time.
1: I don't either. And
2: I don't
1: will
2: like
1: tell
2: that.
1: You, I just had the opportunity to have pit seats or actual chairs for a concert I went to. And I chose the chairs.
0: Oh,
1: I'm like,
0: absolutely.
1: I'm not trying to stand for 4 hours.
0: Yeah,
1: you
0: people
1: know?
0: Need chairs. I don't care how old you are.
1: Yes.
0: Cleaner restrooms. Xers don't want to deal with porta potties. Yeah, I think that's just
1: Nobody.
0: A general across the board, too.
1: Yeah.
0: I don't want to be in a honey
1: Nobody
0: bucket.
1: Nobody likes honey buckets, yeah.
0: Find the band $1,000 for every minute they are late taking the stage. Yes, yes, yes.
1: Well,
0: the Xers like to go to bed early.
1: I think everybody would appreciate a concert that starts at 5,
0: Reachy
1: right?
0: Girl.
1: Like, come on.
0: So that's what this story says
1: come
0: at
1: on.
0: The end. If it's spring or summer, the concert should start at 3 p.m. and be done by 6. That way nobody has to drive home when it's really dark outside.
1: Ah, that's funny.
0: Yes! And then the last one I like, too, lock up all the cell phones so none are allowed. Just go there, enjoy the band. You don't need 20,000 amateur photographers trying to post a clip online.
1: Well, and also, I don't know if this is mentioned in that story, but the actual physical ticket, just as a memento, I have held on to so many tickets that I went to concerts, and like I have a box, and you know,
0: so
1: I
0: have the very
1: when I move, but I go through it.
0: I have one of our very first date tickets. Me and Nick Nack, I took her to go see Dracula at the Buell, and this was back in 20 whatever it was,
1: yeah, early 2000s 02 when you guys got together, yeah.
0: And yeah, it's on our mirror in our bedroom on like the dresser. It's
1: See?
0: It's a the ticket stub to our first little like major date.
1: I'm telling you, the memories tied to a ticket stub are way more potent than anything you'll see from a video
0: God,
1: you took
0: a
1: at a concert.
0: Point.
1: Right?
0: That
1: like
0: is a great
1: so I
0: point.
1: Like the physical tickets.
0: I'm gonna tell you right now, if you enjoy chairs and you enjoy live music and you enjoy getting out at a decent time, we are gonna have our Mix 100 VIP listener lunch with the band Camino.
1: Mm-hmm.
0: They're kind of a big deal.
2: They're
0: coming to town. They're going to be here in the studios on Monday, and we want to invite a couple guests down to come hang out with us on Monday. You get to have a little lunch, you have a Q&A, you listen to some music, you see the Mix crew. And if that sounds appealing to you, it's in the daylight, Xers. We want caller 10 like right now, but here's the caveat. You can have never been into one of our VIP events.
1: Okay.
0: We've got a spreadsheet. We're going to be checking IDs. We want some newbies in here.
1: To check out the studio.
0: To come check out the digs.
1: Yeah.
0: If you've been here, you've been here. You know what it's all about. I want to see some new faces. If this sounds good to you, it's next Monday. You got to be here at like 11:30.
1: Yeah.
0: Mid-morning there, late morning. But caller 10 right now. Come on. 303-691-1MIX. 303-691-1649, and you can come hang out here at Mix 100 and see some live music. We good, Katie?
1: I love
0: Capiche?
1: That. Yes.
0: Capiche. Call right now, and we're excited to see you on Monday. JKJ here at Mix.
3: And I met you in the summer.

0: Does she say I'll leave you breathless or I'll leave you breakfast?
1: Breakfast.
2: I'm going to go breakfast.
1: Breakfast.
0: That's what
2: yeah,
0: I thought.
2: It's
0: all
2: way
0: right.
2: nicer.
1: Put some ham and eggs.
0: It's Taylor Swift leaving you breakfast there. Deborah's best music. Mix 100 coming up around 8:20 or so. We got a little show wants to know segment for you guys, and it involves a birthday gift, a present that was given, and the woman who received it feels like she's been bamboozled.
2: I think it's more that the friend thought they were pulling a fast one on her.
0: Bamboozled!
2: Like, wait a
0: Katie,
2: second.
0: It gave me the opportunity to say bamboozled, for God's sakes.
2: That's exactly what happened, Jeremy. The bamboozle was crazy.
0: She feels like she's been bamboozled. Ooh. You got to say it like a 14-year-old teenage boy.
2: Yeah, cartoon character.
0: Anyway, how is she bamboozled? Well, we'll get into it today right around 8:20 with Show Wants to Know. As kids head back to school, there's some very important information that you need to learn about, including this teacher in Houston who is conducting an interesting social experiment. Teachers are probably dealing with children passing gas frequently in the classrooms, especially the younger kids. So she has now designated a special fart corner in her classroom. Where the kids can simply go over, take a couple seconds to toot in the corner where nobody cares, nobody can smell
2: it. That's where you do it.
0: And they get back to their seat. She says, I'm just trying to keep
2: like
0: the
2: funk. Like a grown man fart. That was not a child fart.
1: There you go.
0: She says, I'm just trying to keep the funk in one area.
2: That's smart.
0: So she's got a TikTok video that's accumulated millions of views as of this morning, where she's showing off her classroom. And yes, there indeed is a corner in the classroom, and she's got a sign up there that says fart corner.
2: Wow. I think the kids probably dig it, right?
0: I think it's fun.
1: Yeah.
2: They like to go over there and look at people and like smile, give them a smirk, like, yay.
0: Yeah, you know what I'm doing.
2: Exactly.
0: Kids love tooting. I've been in the classrooms, you know, when my kids were younger in the elementary schools doing stuff or class parties. And it amazes me how many times those kids are farting in that classroom. Like, I'm like, these poor teachers deal with enough.
2: Yeah, and they do it just fully aware too.
0: They don't even care. It's just to them it's like whatever.
2: I mean, they're like lifting cheeks, like, you know?
0: Yeah, they don't care.
2: No shame at
0: all.
2: They
0: do not care. So this teacher is like, you know, I'm tired of it, so if you need to do your business, go over here to the corner.
2: Yeah, smart teacher.
0: So shifting gears though, we got to be a little more serious,
2: because
0: we got to talk about the drugs.
2: Well, and the older kids, because well, that's the thing. Anyone who has a kid who is, you know, a teenager age, you have to have those conversations with them because that's when they start dabbling. They have to know that, you know, they're dangerous and stuff. And so now, hold up. Well, because now kids with parents, like, there's a whole new way of communicating. So now not only do you have to have the talk with your kids, you need to make sure you look through their phones so they're not having any secret conversations
0: about the drugs.
2: And now they have a whole new language in the emojis in which they discuss it. So the DEA, they came out. They're encouraging parents to talk with their kids about the dangers of illegal street drugs as they're heading back to school. But these emojis that they're using, they're coming out and telling the parents, you need to watch for these on your kids' cell phone, because some of them can be used as a secret language.
0: So what about the crack?
2: Drug users.
0: If I'm looking for the crack, what do I put on my screen?
2: Well, there's a different... Okay, so that's the thing, is it's like, as far as different drugs, there's different emojis for what they use.
0: Exactly. Well, I'm looking for the crack.
2: You're talking crack. Well, that's cocaine, right? Like, yeah. That's what that is. So snowflakes, a snowman, a diamond, an eight ball. There's
1: eight
2: a
1: ball
2: key there.
0: All right,
2: on
0: let me
2: there.
0: Write this down so I know.
2: There's a smiley face with the tongue out, and there's also, it looks like
0: a
2: fish.
0: God.
2: I know. So it's like,
0: what if you put them all
2: over
0: in?
2: The place.
1: That's a lot of coke.
2: The only one that's like, this is what it is the mushrooms, which is
0: mushrooms.
2: That's the one. But everything else is
0: hold on,
2: to
0: I got
2: be...
0: questions. Sure. What if I'm looking for the ecstasies?
2: Ecstasy is a heart, a lightning bolt, an X symbol, a piece of candy, or a pill emoji. Any of
0: God,
2: those.
0: There's too many.
2: I know. Like the heart emoji,
0: they need
2: especially,
0: like one.
2: It's like, wait a second. I use that.
0: It just
2: a
0: needs
2: lot,
0: to be lightning.
2: And I ain't talking about that. But
0: what
2: they
0: about
2: have
0: the pot weed?
2: The pot weed has a little swoosh, right? The smoke where you're like running so fast or smoke behind you. There's that one. There's fire. Smoke. There's a palm tree, which is dumb. Everyone knows it's the evergreen tree. And then there's the
0: Hold
2: the little
0: up.
2: Face
0: what?
2: Where it's like, And then
0: what does evergreens
2: clover.
0: Have to do with the pot weed?
2: Well, the trees.
3: The trees, yeah. Let me get some trees.
2: It's not a palm tree. That's not what,
0: but the palm tree kind of looks like a potweed leaf a little bit, maybe.
3: I don't think they have an evergreen tree.
2: No, they do. It's a Christmas tree.
0: What else
2: tree.
0: Is there? The heroines.
2: Yeah. It's a Christmas tree. Heroine is a brown heart and a green dragon.
0: Oh, see, so, that one's simple. There's only two you got to worry about.
2: Yeah. So
0: I'm out of drugs.
2: Well, what else was that? They have meth.
0: The meths.
2: Looks like a crystal ball, a blue heart, another diamond, and myth. Then it has a little beaker.
0: What about the beer?
2: Emoji?
0: What about beer? Is there just beer?
2: There's not a beer one.
0: Alcohol?
2: There's not a beer
0: Cigarettes?
2: Alcohol one. But again, that's...
0: Vaping?
2: Not, you're not really trying to...
0: Prostitution?
2: Wow. No, there's none of those.
0: Copy my homework?
2: My goodness. No.
0: Is there anything innocent on there at all?
2: Not really, no.
0: Oh, man.
2: Cough syrup. There's that.
3: Innocent.
2: It's a baby bottle. Okay.
0: All right. Well, thank
2: just
0: you for...
2: Be aware of parents.
0: Very good public service. This was very informative. Thank you, Katie.
2: I mean, I'm trying.
0: Thank you.
2: I'm a part of
0: our
2: here.
0: Little crystal ball over
2: You're
0: there.
2: You're welcome.
0: Very nice. Keeping you in the loop here, parents. Jeremy, Katie, Josh, you're at Mix.

0: thumbs up emoji for Bruno Mars.
1: Yeah.
0: Jeremy, Katie, and Josh here at Mix 100. All right, we're going to play a little Rihanna for you. We'll be back in about 3.5 minutes. We'll dive into our Show Wants to Know segment. And it's funny, Janessa wrote in because we were actually talking about luxury items yesterday that really weren't worth the cost. And we were talking about purses and stuff because ladies love your purses. And she's like, oh my God, this purse stuff is kind of going on in my life. And she wrote us a Show Wants to Know thing, and it has to do with a birthday present and a possible knockoff. So we'll give you all the deets, we'll get into it, and then you guys can call in and give your opinion for Show Wants to Know. And again, that's just about 3 minutes and 28 seconds away. Stick around, have some fun, and get into the dirt here with JKJ.

0: read a listener message that has come in on our Instagram or Facebook, which you should be following us. Jeremy, Katie, Josh, all one word on both of those. Jeremy, Katie, Josh, Facebook, and Instagram. We'll read the dilemma that's going on in Janessa's life here, and then you guys can call in and sound off about what's going on in her life. So here's our number, 303-691-1649, if you want to sound off. It's kind of long. I'm going to try to zip through this here. Janessa says, I have a friendship dilemma. My birthday was a couple weeks ago, and one of my longtime friends, Tanisha, surprised me with a Coach purse. It was way more expensive than anything we normally exchange for birthdays. I was shocked. I thanked her a million times, told her how much I loved it. Later, I got curious. I did look up the purse online. It sells for about $500, which made me even more surprised that she spent that much money on me. Here's where it gets kind of awkward. I got a couple other friends who are really into designer purses. I showed it to them. They almost immediately started pointing out little things that didn't look right, like the stitching and the logo, some of the hardware. They are convinced that this purse is a knockoff.
1: Oh.
0: Now I don't know what to do, Janessa says. Part of me is worried that Tanisha paid hundreds of dollars for this purse thinking it was authentic and somebody ripped her off. If that happened, I feel like I should tell her so she can try to get some of her money back. But then she goes on to say, but there's another possibility that I don't even like thinking about, but what if she knew it was fake when she bought it? If that's the case, bringing it up basically forces her to admit, yeah, I bought you a knockoff, and I don't want to embarrass her or sound ungrateful, she says. It was still a birthday gift. She didn't have to give me anything. She goes, here's my dilemma, guys. What do I do? Do I tell Tanisha that I found out that the purse might be a fake and there's a chance that she was scammed? Or do I just shut up, appreciate the thought behind the gift, and never mention it? I'm going to just edit some of this out. If she knowingly bought me a knockoff and passed it off as real, is that actually a crappy thing for a friend to do? Or am I being completely ungrateful is how she ended it. We'll love to hear about this on the air. You guys are the bomb. And that's from Janessa. Sweet Janessa. So there you go. There's her dilemma. If you want to sound off, voice your opinion. 303-691-1MIX, which is 303. 303-

0: 563-691-1649. Boy, oh boy.
1: I know.
0: Why did she even show it to her other friends?
1: I know.
0: Just enjoy it.
1: Exactly.
0: I blame the other friends in this instance.
1: Yeah, well, especially if she didn't notice anything wrong, and she was real. She seemed really happy about it at first,
0: But, you know, it sucks if you're, like, all excited about it, and you are wearing it, like, out and about, and you do have, I mean, women love purses.
1: They do.
0: And you're out and about just completely oblivious, and then they start, like, noticing it while you're out and stuff. That's embarrassing.
1: Well, because here's the thing. Women who really, and people, just people in general who really know purses, they can tell from, you know, half a mile away if that's a fake or not. Because there is specific things, whether the lettering lines up. You know, a lot of these purses, I mean, they have to specifically make sure the logo isn't cut off in any way, shape, or form. So there's a lot of things that go into a high-end purse, especially when we're talking the Louis Vuitton, the Gucci, the Chanel. I mean, those are the really high-end purses. I mean, Coach and, you know, Tory Burch and those things, those are nice as well. But if we're talking high-end, like thousands of dollars,
0: those ones,
1: like,
0: be really
1: those
0: careful
1: ones
0: about.
1: Like the stitching is so perfect that just the littlest bit. And not only that, but inside there's a serial number and everything that you can look at. So there's some legitimate.
0: Keep trying.
1: Some real stuff.
0: Perfect. That you got to be aware of.
1: To the purses, it really is.
0: My thing, though, too, is like, say her longtime friend here did buy this for her and she did get scammed. Like, I think I would be in that situation where I'm like, what if she didn't know and she paid a lot of money for this? Like, I wanted her to try to get her money back or something.
1: Yeah.
0: But who knows? I mean, she could have bought this on Facebook Marketplace.
1: And that's where it's hard, because it's like, yeah, if your friend got duped, I know you would feel for them and you'd want them to, you know, make that right. But it's like, how, like, can you make it right? Is it worth embarrassing your friend to bring it up?
0: I kind of want her to embarrass her friend. Hey,
1: how do you even go about
0: it? Hey, Tanisha, why'd you do this to me? You suck.
1: Oh, you bought me a gift. How dare you?
0: Yeah. Like, you're the worst. This is fake. I hate you.
1: Like,
0: it'll be a second show wants to know dilemma. Like, I got in a fight with my friend. Okay, so listen, I would love to talk to people. Ladies, I know you got your purses. I know you do. My wife's got a closet full of these unnecessarily expensive purses. We want your thoughts. We want your comments. If you found out that your bestie gave you a knockoff purse, would you be pissed? Would you point it out to her? Would you help her get her money back? All sorts of scenarios. Would love to talk to you. 303-691-1MIX. 303-691-1649. Would love your calls and comments for Show Wants to Know.
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0: same sound I make when I open up my brand new Coach purse and smell all that nice new leather.
1: It does smell good.
0: Oh, I know.
1: It sure does. That's part of it.
0: I'm not going to lie. When I give those purses as gifts to Knick Knack, it is kind of like a special unboxing for those. Like when you open the box and there's
2: special
0: tissue presentation. Yeah.
1: Yes.
0: It's like in the purse is in its own bag. It's like in a cloth bag.
1: It's called the dust bag, just so you know.
0: The dust bag, thank you. Your mom's a dust bag.
1: Hey.
0: And then like the special... Hey. I even caught myself off guard with that one. Sorry, I apologize to your mother. The foam that is wrapped around them,
1: and then you have a video unboxing it.
0: You gotta watch this.
1: It's a whole thing.
0: ASMR all day long.
1: It's a big deal.
0: All right, so Janessa wrote in. She got a gift from her friend Tanisha. It was a Coach purse. She looked it up and it was an expensive purse, but her other friends are like, this is a fake. And she's like, what do I do? Just be quiet about this? Or should I let Tanisha know that she might have been ripped off? That's today's Show Wants to Know dilemma. Easily 25 women piped in on the text line. Katie, you got anything you want to read?
1: Yeah, this one from Christine says, I would say who cares about the purse being fake? She probably still spent $50. It's not that big of a deal. I would leave it alone, not tell your friend, as she probably already knows it was a fake purse. I like this one as well. Don't embarrass the friend. People gift because they want to, because it comes from a genuine place most of the time. Not to have it listen and we don't judge type of scenario reciprocal. Back to them post gift. So they say not worth the emotional stirring. And I agree with these. I think that, you know, we don't know how much she paid for the purse. So I think that in itself, she may already know. She's like, yeah, I got a good deal on it. What?
0: A lot of ladies writing in saying, if you do bring it up, make sure it's 100% fake first, because that is going to lead to a very awkward scenario if it's real. So make sure it's 100%
2: that's a good point.
0: And a lot of them are saying a gift is still a gift. Just enjoy it. And then here is my take on it. I would say shut up, enjoy it. The general public, 99% of people walking around are not going to know that this thing is fake.
1: Yeah.
0: They're just going to be like, damn, that's a nice purse. You classy, right?
1: Yeah.
0: The only people that are going to know that it's fake is the four or five friends that you already showed it to. Don't wear it around them.
1: Yeah.
0: Just don't wear it around them, whatever. But then continue to rock it everywhere else.
1: Exactly.
0: Who cares?
1: Wear it in front of your friend who gave it to you to show it off in front of them a little bit if you're that worried about the fake part. But, yeah, I think there's a lot of ways that you can get around it, not hurt anybody's feelings. Because I think,
0: throw it up on Facebook Marketplace.
1: Hey,
0: scam somebody else, for goodness sake.
1: Go make some money.
0: That'd be somebody else's problem. Thanks for having some fun with JKJ here at Mix.

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25: Denver weather. Good morning, Colorado, and happy Thursday. It is going to be a hot one. Temperatures back in the mid to upper 90s over the northeastern plains. Both today and tomorrow, we're looking at mostly sunny skies. Chance for a few isolated thunderstorms in the mountains, but it's going to stay pretty dry and hot across the plains. Have a great day. I'm Denver 7 Chief Meteorologist Lisa Hidalgo.
26: So now's out here, we got a bunch of problems. 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Tech Center, truck hauling a trailer broke down southbound I-25 just before Dry Creek. That's blocking up the two right lanes. Crash out of Brighton, northbound Highway 85 at 168th Avenue. Big delays, crash on Green Valley Ranch, westbound at Penny Boulevard. Big delays there. Wreck Wadsworth and Jewell, and a crash at Hamden and Federal. 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
3: Okay. Listen, it's National Bacon Day, and the only reason I'm telling you that is so I can do this.
2: I want bacon, bacon, bacon.
4: I love bacon.
3: You sound like Mario.
2: I want bacon, bacon, bacon.
4: But that Mario 3 after they upgraded it.
3: Yeah, yeah, yeah. Right?
4: Right, exactly. Right.
3: Absolutely. Not old school, Mario.
4: Yeah, no, no.
3: Exactly. Enjoy some bacon today. Just for God's sakes, don't go buy that weird turkey bacon because it's nasty. I only have one quick thing. If you guys are still lusting after Uncle Jesse after this many years, John Stamos turned 63 yesterday, and he continued a birthday tradition where he posts strategically cropped nude photos. And there's a picture of him on his Instagrammies where he's holding his phone up, and it's black and white, which is smart.
4: Oh,
3: when you're getting up there. Go black and white.
4: Absolutely.
3: And I got to tell you, Uncle Jesse still looks pretty good.
4: He sure does.
3: Jesse and the Rippers.
4: It's it's funny, though. We don't need the, you know, high-def cameras for those things. Like, I wish we had a low-def camera to take those pictures.
3: Yes.
4: I don't need.
3: No.
4: I don't need all that.
3: It looks like he was in a bathroom. So I'm wondering if, like, you do it right after a shower so the mirror's a little foggy. You know.
4: And you're glistening.
3: It's like turning the lights off, if you know what I mean.
5: Doesn't have a belly button
4: in that.
5: Did anybody else look at that super close?
4: Did he Photoshop?
3: Josh was checking him out.
5: Well, I just noticed when someone has a belly button or not, it looks like he doesn't have one.
3: Maybe it fell off in the shower.
4: I was distracted by other things. I didn't know to go back and look at the belly button, I guess.
3: Because he was oozing sexual desires.
4: It looks good, though. Uncle Jesse still got it.
5: Where is it?
4: Becky knew what she was doing.
3: All right, what else is going on?
4: There's no belly button.
3: I gotta go back and look
4: again. This is good news. Not odd at all that Colorado math scores hit a record high.
5: Yay.
4: This is, again, people are very excited that math emerged as a bright spot in Colorado's latest standardized testing results. So students posting record scores in a subject that has historically lagged behind things like English and language arts and stuff. So when you look at the numbers, last year it was like 35.9% of kids scored high on their math, and then this year it was 37.3, and that is the fourth year of a steady rise. So that's why they're like, wait, this is really good. Record performances in mathematics. We smart. Yay!
3: I've still never used algebra or geometry.
4: It's funny,
3: or trigonometry.
4: Those are the hardest maths, you know? When you talk about getting into high school, the junior, senior years, man, those were like, anytime they started adding the letters, I was like, okay, I'm lost. So this is a good, good look for Colorado. We smart. This next
3: one. He had an umbilical hernia as a child, so that's why it's kind of a funky belly button. All right, back to the news.
4: Way to make us feel bad, Jeremy.
5: No, it's okay.
3: There you go. Now we know. I was curious. Yeah, he had an issue.
4: Okay, so there is a belly button. It's just... Right.
3: It's a funky button.
4: Okay, thank you for clearing
3: that
4: up.
3: You got a funky button.
4: Also, this next story, Jeremy, I know, it's not necessarily super local. It's up in Crested Butte. And I know, it's about a bear.
3: Oh, my God, with the bear stories.
4: A bear snuck into a Crested Butte home and started a fire. So we've got
3: to
4: talk
3: about
4: it. Didn't his cousin Smokey warn him about this?
3: Hey-o!
4: The dangers of forest fires. Okay, in this story, it is funny because it says the bear snuck into the home this week and unintentionally started a fire.
3: I thought he was like smoking cigarettes
4: something. Like, as opposed to just like
3: leaving. He had his bong out.
4: I know.
3: His bear bong.
4: That's a really good bong sound. It was accurate, Jeremy. Okay, so, but lots of bear stuff. Again, like you said, there's just so many bear sightings up in the high country. A few bear attacks. We're hoping everyone's okay. And then even UNC, the Greeley campus, a bear showed up the first day of school.
3: Wow.
4: Backpacking everything. Ready to go. I'm just kidding.
3: No, all right. Fine.
4: Okay, and then
3: that's it.
4: Katie. There's my hi-hat. There you go. Yay.
3: Thank you.
0: Jeremy, Katie, and Josh in the morning.
6: No way! Unbelievable!
7: I've listened to you guys for so long. You're literally my favorite people ever.
6: Totally, yeah.
7: You guys are amazing.
0: Mix
1: 100.
7: Oh, buddy.
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2: Crash causing a delay up in Brighton. 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The wreck is northbound Highway 85 at 168th Avenue. It's a rollover crash. That's causing a delay, jamming both directions of Highway 85. Now, the drive in the metro areas, they're going to be pretty busy. No major problems. Had a stall in the tech center. Southbound I-25 near Dry Creek cleared out. Do have a crash causing delays westbound Green Valley Ranch under Pena Boulevard. The Crohn's and Colitis Foundation has led inflammatory bowel disease research and care for over 50 years. Learn more at crohnscolitisfoundation.org.

0: Yeah, it is time to play Katie Crush. 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Here's what'll happen. I'll get you on the air. We'll get to know you a little bit. And then I will give you and Katie the same 5 pop culture trivia questions. Best out of 5 wins. Ties go to Katie because she made up the rules. But the key is just to call in and have some fun. It's kind of silly, but you know what? If you know a lot about stuff when it comes to movies and TV and brands and slogans and music, you know, you name it, we want you to call in right now. 303-691-1MIX, 303-691-1649. Katie, what are we playing for?
1: 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Yeah, but only if you crush me today. So,
0: 303-691 1649 if you'd like to get in the studios and play. And we'll do that in about 3.5 minutes here with Mix.
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0: And what the hell was that?
2: You're about to find out who I am.
1: It's time to play Katie Crush.
0: With JKJ.
3: It is time. It's a silly pop culture trivia game, but we absolutely love it. And it looks like Jamie made it through to play. Hi, Jamie.
4: Hi, how are you guys?
3: Well, we're super dupes. How are you today?
4: I'm good. I'm so excited that I made it in.
5: You did.
3: You're all bubbly and fun. This is great. You're perfect. Okay, so tell us all about Jamie.
4: So I am a mom to a 3-year-old little boy, and so I listen to you guys every morning when I drive him to and from school, and I'm like, I'm going to call, and then finally my husband was off today, and I was like, I'm calling, it's
3: nice.
4: Time.
3: That's fantastic.
5: It's his time.
3: What's your kiddo's name?
4: His name is Liam.
3: All right. Hi, Liam. We'll make this a podcast so you can replay it back to Liam so he can hear it.
4: Oh, my gosh. That's so exciting. I was going to ask about that. I was like, how can I show my husband that I was on the radio? I made it.
5: You did it.
3: Yeah. Well, we'll get you the link and all the information when we're done playing
4: Thank
3: the game.
4: You.
3: Do you work? I'm sorry. Did you mention that? I don't think you did.
4: I do. So I'm actually a case manager, and I work with kids with disabilities.
3: Well, you're a good human.
5: Oh, you do.
4: I try.
3: Wow. Where do you hide your wings?
5: I know. You just seem so sweet.
3: You're an angel.
4: Yeah. Well, my son actually has autism, so I work with children with autism.
3: Well, you are a good human. You're better than us. Yeah. We just come on here and make, like, fart jokes all day, so...
4: I love it.
3: Jamie, I'm going to give you and Katie the same 5 pop culture trivia questions. Best out of 5 wins. Ties go to Katie. Anything you want to say to her, Katie?
5: I just feel like you just brought so much bright light to our show just by talking to you. So I hope you win because we feel like we just won. So
4: good luck, thank you, Katie.
3: Oh my God. Holy cow.
4: Get out of here.
3: Now get the hell out of here. Get out of here. Katie's going to leave the studio into magic fairyland next door there. There she goes. All right, so she gets into a room where she can't hear anything, Jamie. I come up with a question, so there's no cheating. And then we'll find out if you're right or wrong once we get back, get Katie in here to play. So here you go. Here's your first question. Who played Rachel Green's sister on Friends? Who was the actress?
4: Reese Witherspoon.
3: And your second question. Please name the actor who played Napoleon Dynamite. Ugh.
4: Oh, my goodness. I do not know his real name.
3: You just want to guess?
4: Let's go with Napoleon.
3: All right.
4: I do not know his real name.
3: Gross. Here's your third question. Who is the celebrity famously associated with coining the phrase, "That's hot"?
4: Paris Hilton.
3: P to the Hilton. Here is your fourth question. What card game has been a Mattel brand since 1992 and features cards with titles like Wild and Reverse?
4: Uno.
3: And your fifth and final question. In about 2015-2016, which ghostly mattress brand launched an online site all about sleep?
4: Oh, goodness. I have no idea.
3: Ghostly.
4: No idea, Mia.
3: No idea? Would you like to say Napoleon Dynamite?
4: Sure.
3: All right, we'll bring Katie back in here. Let me add up how many you got right. Hey, Katie!
5: Hi!
3: You made it back!
5: Look, it's so much brighter! Yay!
3: We missed you!
4: We missed you!
3: Oh, yeah.
5: Missed you, Jamie!
3: Oh, okay. Boy. Oh, my God. We had so much oxygen in here.
5: Did you? Yeah. Oh, let me suck it back up.
3: Katie, who played Rachel Green's sister on Friends?
5: Oh, he's Reese Witherspoon, right? Yes.
3: Jamie, you got that one right, too.
5: Good job, Jamie. Okay.
4: I love Friends so much.
5: Me too.
3: Oh, same. I
5: That's
3: can't get enough
5: show
3: of it.
5: For sure. I love it. Okay.
3: Katie, what actor famously played Napoleon Dynamite?
5: Oh, I don't know his name.
3: You don't know his name?
5: I'm going to go with Uncle Rico. I know that's not right, but I can't think of it.
3: That is wrong. Jamie said his name was actually Napoleon. Those are both wrong. John, I think
6: that's a hard one.
3: It's either Heter or Heater. John Heater?
5: John Heater.
3: There you go.
5: Okay.
3: Here's your third question. Who is the celebrity famously associated with coining the phrase, "That's hot"?
5: Oh, no, you got to say it right. That's hot.
3: No, I don't. That would help give it away.
5: It's Paris Hilton.
3: Okay. Jamie, you knew that one too.
5: Good.
3: That is so hot.
5: It is hot. Winning prizes is hot.
3: What card game has been a Mattel brand since 92? Features cards with titles like Wild and Reverse.
5: Like Uno?
3: Like Uno? Jamie, you got that too.
6: Hey. Uno.
3: I always like the skip one. That was one of my favorites.
5: I like collect five, like take that.
3: Four, draw four.
5: Oh.
6: Draw four.
3: Yeah.
5: I know, I was playing a different kind of Uno.
3: 2015, 2016-ish, what ghostly mattress brand launched an online site with news all about sleep?
5: Ghostly mattress brand?
3: Mm.
5: I have no... Like Sealy?
3: What
5: is it?
3: Jamie said Napoleon Dynamite.
7: Idiot.
3: It was Casper. Remember Casper mattresses were a big thing?
5: No.
6: No, not at all.
5: You got me there, Jared.
7: Idiot.
3: Hey, you guys, it's a tie. Ooh. 3-3.
5: I really like Jamie.
3: Ties go to Katie.
5: I really like Jamie, though.
3: Yeah, Jamie, you're a good human. You work with kiddos in a very special way, so I'm going to go ahead and give you the prize. Suck it, Katie. Yay! Katie can suck it. Jamie, you were a great contestant today, and I'm in a good mood, so we're going to give you the prize anyway. Thank you so much for calling in and playing.
6: Thank you, guys. Thank you so much. It was so fun.
3: Absolutely. We appreciate you. She is fun. Hold on, Jamie. We're going to put you on hold. We'll come back and tell you how to get your prize. Nobody's heard of Casper mattresses? Nobody?
5: No.
3: I'm the only one?
5: No. Well, never.
3: The rest of the questions were really good.
5: They were really good

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5: Denver weather. Good morning, Colorado, and happy Thursday. It is going to be a hot one. Temperatures back in the mid to upper 90s over the northeastern plains. Both today and tomorrow, we're looking at mostly sunny skies. Chance for a few isolated thunderstorms in the mountains, but it's going to stay pretty dry and hot across the plains. Have a great day. I'm Denver 7 Chief Meteorologist Lisa Hidalgo.
6: They're getting that rollover cleared northbound Highway 85 at 168th Avenue. That drive headed north of Brighton looking a lot better through there. This report sponsored by Mattress Firm. A lot of delays on our highways yet. It's been a busy morning in westbound I-70. Pockets of slowing really from Tower clear across to I-25. A lot of slowing southbound I-25 down from I-76 into downtown. Northbound I-25 busy getting up through the tech center. Looks like we've got a new problem at Dry Creek that's slowing us up from C-470. Sleep falling short? 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Their sleep experts will find you the right bed at an unbeatable price during the best sale of the year. 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
5: All right, now it's time for sports. You always got to remember to take the thing out of autopilot.
2: You know?
5: Yeah, rule number one there. Take it out of autopilot. Josh, what's going on in sports?
6: Hey, so you know the Topps cards that have been going for millions of dollars everywhere around the world. People love trading cards. Even some of those Pokemon cards now are going like crazy. Well, you think a card maybe with Steph Curry on it could go for thousands of dollars, right? Maybe one of the best NBA players of all time, best shooter of all time. What's going on right now is a viral clip of someone buying a Minions version of that Steph Curry card for $30,000.
2: Oh,
5: why?
6: Why do they do that? I don't know. Topps came out with this Chrome update card where they call it a whimsical Minion-inspired version of athletes doing, you know, their shooting or a pose that they do or something like that.
2: Their signature.
6: Steph Curry did, like, this signature pose. It's called Night Night. That's the card. That's what it's called. And it's when he actually hit a game-winning three against the Denver Nuggets, so we don't necessarily want to talk about that one.
2: Yeah.
6: But the Minions now have a own version, and they're doing this with a bunch of different celebrities and things like that, but this one specifically is going for 30 grand. Would you ever spend 30 grand on a Minions card?
2: No, absolutely not.
5: Is it going to appreciate?
6: It's a Minions. I don't know.
5: It's an investment.
6: This reminds me of those NFT things that everybody thought were going to go crazy expensive, and they bought them for like millions of dollars, and now they're worth like $16. So I don't know, but it's just funny to me what people will spend their money on.
2: That's a lot of money.
5: For a piece of cardboard, right?
6: And it's a Minion on it.
5: The Minions are like, nee, me, ha, nee, me, wee, wee, wee. Do I sound like a Minion?
6: You do.
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0: Luke, what's up, buddy?
17: How's baseball going? I've got the game streaming in the den. 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Ashley A, Ashley D, Ashley P, is this for a group project again? 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Hey, Kristen! You got the ring light and the tripod this time. 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Honey, it's going to be another late one. We're going to need more snacks.
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28: Looks like it's debris that may have caused a crash here northbound I-25 at Dry Creek. This report sponsored by Allstate. You're going to find the right lane, the far right lane blocked up in there. And traffic's running heavy and slow coming up from C-470. So the south side of the tech center, add an extra 5 to 10 minutes on your drive through there. A little heavy for northbound I-25 from the Broadway Bridge getting into downtown too. And we're still seeing that slowing southbound I-25 in from 58th. Got a crash heading into downtown here eastbound 6th at Lincoln Street. We're jammed several blocks in there. Some people just know the best rate for you is a rate based on you with Allstate, not one based on anyone else. 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

0: All right, we're going to get out of here. We're rolling 60 minutes of commercial-free music right now, though. We're going to dive into some NSYNC right after this, which will make me happy. Big Rob goes commercial-free for about 90 minutes, right around 11:30. He'll also have another chance for you to score some passes to Mix 100's Wine Time, which is happening on August 28th, next Friday. You can buy your tickets at mix100.com. And I think he's doing another VIP listener lunch for somebody. Is that right?
1: Yeah.
2: Yeah, I believe all
0: you guys
2: all
0: have
2: week.
0: No idea.
2: No, and no, not only Big Rob, but yeah. Nina as yeah. well uh-huh. has a chance for you to get on, okay. on the Ben Camino coming to
0: God,
2: our
0: I
2: studios
0: so.
2: On Monday.
0: Yeah, that's going to be awkward if he doesn't,
2: lots
0: though.
2: Lots of stuff. Oh, no, they do.
1: We don't want to be
2: do.
1: Liars.
0: Josh, what'd you learn on the show today?
1: You know, Jeremy, like you've said, we are the number one show about bear news. And I love this because we found out that bears can also now set fire to things. And that's a scary reality. I don't like that. I don't like living in a world where bears set things on fire.
2: Yes.
0: Yeah.
2: Me neither. Yeah.
0: No. Katie, what'd you learn?
2: I also learned about bears and math. I learned that Colorado is one of the bright spots in those standardized tests was our math score. So teachers everywhere are rejoicing, and it's awesome.
0: I learned today that if I want cocaine, I have to text my friend a snowflake. Was that right? Or a snowman?
1: Or an eight ball.
2: Yeah, I mean, there's a few things you can text.
0: Yeah,
2: that is
0: so
2: one
0: that's
2: of
0: what
2: them.
0: I learned today.
2: That's one of them. Way to hang on to that,
0: yeah.
2: All the
0: I want the cocaine
2: out there.
0: If you missed any part of this nonsense from the show today, you can relive it by downloading our podcast, mix100.com. Click the podcast link or search Jeremy, Katie, Josh, where you find your favorite pods. We're going to get out of here. Big Rob is up next. Have a super dupes day. We'll see you tomorrow morning. Jeremy, Katie, Josh. Here it makes. Bye.

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1: I love you guys. You are the best. You keep me going. Jeremy, oh, I just adore you. I love you guys.
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3: 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Yeah, right. Picture that with a Kodak.

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Jeremy, Katie, Josh, Nina, myself, DJ Markey is going to be there. I think Synergy is going to be there. Wine Time happening on Main Street at Elitch Gardens. 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

Right, Gen Xers, one of the biggest concert promoters in the world wants to know what it's going to take to get you to start going back at the show. The comment under this question that made me laugh the most said, the purchase of your ticket should come with complimentary readers and some ibuprofen. I feel you. Standing for 2 hours, that lower back will get you.

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Don't forget to join me at the Winter Circle in Longmont next Saturday. I'll be out there live from 1 to 3 for their big summer bash. 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

100 right inside of our all-access summer powered by Mr. Rooter and giving you a chance right now to come hang out at the Mix Studios with the band Camino while we feed you some lunch on Monday. Are you free around 11:30 on Monday? Can you sneak away? If you can come, we want you to be caller 10 right now, 303-691-1-MIX, 303-691-1-MIX.

0: And Mr. Reuter hooking somebody up with a pair of tickets to the VIP listener lunch with Ben Camino on Monday. Who's this?
1: This is Tanya.
0: Tanya, you busy on Monday around lunchtime?
1: No, I think that'd be fun.
0: Well, you're busy now. You're caller 10. You're coming to hang out with the Ben Camino.
1: Oh, fun.
0: We're going to stuff your face with pizza, too. You like pizza, don't you?
1: Sure, who doesn't like pizza?
0: Pizza, JKJ, myself, Nina, and the Ben Camino on Monday. You will be there. Congrats.
1: Oh, awesome.
0: You know, I'm in a good mood today, as Jer would say. I'm going to hook somebody else up coming up just after 2 o'clock today. A bonus opportunity to get in to the VIP listener lunch with the Ben Camino coming up just after 2 on Mix 100.

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1: Yeah, because mom guilt is real. You can't make it to dance and piano and basketball and spelling bee and...
0: And, right?
1: Yes.
0: Yes, you do as a parent. You have to go to all of their activities. So what side of the bleachers are you on? Do you have to go to every kid's activity? Or is it okay to skip a few? Let's talk about it tomorrow with Jeremy, Katie, and Josh.
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Patriots smack dab in the middle of our, well, I guess technically, I guess we're almost at the end of our lives this summer. But that doesn't matter. 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Are you free on Monday at about 11:30? 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You and a guest come down, hang out with the band Camino, eat some lunch, take some pictures, ask some questions. The entire Mix staff will be here too. 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
1: 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Swifties are causing a stir because they think they've pieced together some Easter eggs that say Taylor Swift has a new project in the works. And it has to do with the Empire State Building being lit up green the other night. They posted a picture of it on their official Instagram page and captioned it, "What's happening?" with the letters TS capitalized, of course, standing for Taylor Swift. Fans are hoping it's another album, but you never know with Taylor. It literally could be anything. And Meghan Markle and Prince Harry have called California home for the past 6 years, raising their two kids there, but it is time to cross the pond once again. They are moving back to England. They say that this is a temporary move, though, and they are taking it day by day for 6 months to maybe a year. But the kids are already enrolled in school that starts next month. And actress Anna Faris is stepping back into the spotlight after being away the past couple of years. She did the premiere of the latest scary movie, and she was on a podcast saying, "You know what? I quit drinking to stop self-sabotaging." She says,

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2: 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Eastbound I-70 at Highway 58 have a stalled semi over on the right shoulder. Safety Patrol, though, is blocking the right lane there. And then eastbound I-70 at I-225, the center lane blocked due to a stall stop-and-go traffic from Quebec. Questions about youth or high school sports? 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I'm Tim McLaughlin with traffic on Mix 100.
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I've already seen Waymos on the streets, and they're nearly ready to launch to everyone. But I heard they are having a hard time with the construction on Colfax. I still want to try it, though. Would you?

Blanco. What's today, Thursday? We're only a few days away from the band Camino coming to the Mix 100 studios for their private live performance, and we want you to be there. Now is your chance. If you're going to be around Monday afternoon around lunchtime, noonish, okay, Monday, August 24th, that's coming up, then call me, 303-691-1MIX. The band Camino is going to give us a private performance. We're going to feed you lunch. We're all going to be hanging out. It's going to be so much fun. So if you and a friend are available Monday afternoon, call me right now, 303-691-1649. That is our number. Looking for caller 25. You will join us at the Mix 100 Studios in Lone Tree on Monday with the band Camino. Call me up. Good luck.

0: Rachel. Congratulations. You're my 25th caller.
1: Awesome. Great.
0: Yes, you're going to join us on Monday at the Mix 100 Studios. We are going to fill your belly with some food for lunch, and you get to see a private performance with the band Camino.
1: Awesome. That sounds so cool.
0: It's going to be a fun time, Rachel. So call up a friend, whoever is available Monday afternoon, because this is an event that it doesn't happen every day. You know what I'm saying?
1: Yeah, I'm saying.
0: And Rachel, tell me what station is hooking it up.
1: Mix 100.

health. And if they lose this lawsuit, there are major things that could change. Like no more infinite scroll and autoplay, the end of the like button, no more algorithm showing you what it wants, no more frequent notifications, and the death of the Finsta. But wait, is it just me? Or do we like these rules?

0: is. What is something you're procrastinating on right now?
1: Getting back into a hobby, I guess. Doing puzzles. I used to do puzzles all the time.
0: Puzzles are fun. I always do a puzzle around Christmas time.
1: Yeah, I usually start puzzles and then I never finish them. So that's another example of procrastinating.
0: I'd say so, yeah.

0: live at 5, we have your chance to win some tickets to go to Wine Time. That's going to be at Elitch Gardens next Friday, the 28th. And I just got word that we are going to be giving away some signed Nuggets, Avalanche, and Rapids jerseys and Mammoth game-worn jerseys. But you have to be there to win them. And your chance to win coming up on Mix 100.
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4: 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Northbound I-25 at Lincoln Avenue. Have an accident there blocking the right lane. Seeing stop-and-go traffic there from Ridgegate Parkway. Also had an earlier accident westbound C-470 approaching I-70. Looks like that's been cleared out, but we're still seeing slow traffic from Morrison Road. Sleep falling short? 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I'm Tim McLaughlin with traffic on Mix 100.
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4: We're playing the 5 at 5, part of your all-access summer powered by Mr. Rooter. When you win, you're getting a pair of tickets to go to Wine Time. That's next Friday, August 28th, over there at Elitch Gardens. This is a special event that Mix 100 is throwing. And I just got the news not that long ago that Kroenke Charities gave us some amazing team items that we are going to raffle only at this event. So you're going to want to be there. We have a Nuggets jersey that is autographed, autograph Avalanche jersey, signed Rapids jersey, and we have a couple of game-worn jerseys from the Colorado Mammoth. Everything does include certificates of authenticity, so you know it's real. So call me up right now, 303-691-1MIX to play. We're playing the 5 at 5 for these Wine Time tickets, and who knows, you may be walking away from the evening with a nice little wine buzz, as well as some autographed jerseys from your favorite teams here in Denver. 303-691-1649. Give me a call. 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
1: Maria and Thornton, you have been trying to call me all week to try to win these Wine Time tickets.
2: I have.
1: And look at you now. It's your time to play. You ready?
2: Ready.
1: Okay. First question. Which ocean is the largest in the world?
2: Pacific?
1: The Pacific Ocean is correct. You made it to the second question. Which historical figure discovered electricity by flying a kite during a thunderstorm?
2: Why am I drawing a blank? Oh my god. Einstein?
1: It is not Einstein. I'm so sorry.
2: Dang it. I am so mad at myself.
1: We're moving on to Gretchen from Littleton. The last caller got stuck on the second question, so we are going to start from there. Which historical figure discovered electricity by flying a kite during a thunderstorm?
3: Benjamin Franklin.
1: That is the one. All right, your third question. What is 1/4 as a decimal?
3: 0.25.
1: That's right. Your fourth question. Which animal is known as the fastest land animal?
3: The cheetah.
1: Cheetah's right. And we made it to the final question. How many dwarves are there in Snow White?
3: 7.
1: Yes, and you're my winner for the 5 at 5.
2: Yay!
1: You are going to join us over at Wine Time next Friday, August 28th at Elitch Gardens. You just won those GA tickets, and we got the news today. We are raffling off a bunch of team autographed jerseys, so who knows? You're a winner today. You can become a winner then as well.
2: Awesome.
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2: A problem in Golden. 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Eastbound Colfax Avenue between Corporate Drive and US 6 is closed right now due to an accident. Seeing stopped traffic from the C-470 overpass. Traffic being forced off at Interplaza. 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I'm Tim McLaughlin with traffic on Mix 100.
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0: Music Mix 100. Brandon up there in Loveland. Waymo driverless cars are coming to Denver. They are about to be launched full-time very soon. How you feel about them?
1: I'm okay with it.
0: Are you going to try it? Is that going to be like a regular thing for you, you think?
1: No, but when I go out for like date nights, I live in Loveland, so, but when I come to the city for like a date night, it might be nice to be able to just not have to drive around the city, you know?
0: That's true, and especially for a longer drive like that, it might be better to not have a person there because sometimes it can get awkward.
1: Yeah.
0: That and for date night, you two acting like teenagers in the back seat. Now I see the real reason why Brandon

0: finally are.
1: Mix 100, we found out that Waymo is very close to launching fully here in Denver. Magdalena in Castle Pines, how do you feel about Waymo? These driverless cars rolling around, or would you rather pay a real person?
2: Yeah, I'd rather pay a human being. That's too much for me.
1: Too much? Because you never know, and there are reports of, like, what if it goes down the wrong way of a street? We have a lot of one-ways in Denver.
2: Sometimes it locks you in, and you're kind of on your own trying to figure out how to get out.
1: Yeah, that's so true. That's true, too. I didn't even think about that. So anyone who's claustrophobic, that is not the ride for you.
2: No, definitely not.

0: We have the perfect topic for tomorrow's Fun Friday show, especially if you're a parent with a kiddo in a lot of activities.
1: Yeah, because mom guilt is real. You can't make it to dance and piano and basketball and spelling bee and...
0: And, right? Yes, you do. As a parent, you have to go to all of their activities. So what side of the bleachers are you on? Do you have to go to every kid's activity? Or is it okay to skip a few? Let's talk about it tomorrow with Jeremy, Katie, and Josh.
2: Jeremy, Katie, and Josh in the morning. Mix 100.
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4: 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Westbound I-70 approaching Brighton Boulevard. Have an accident there that is blocking the center lane. Seeing stop-and-go traffic from Quebec. About an 8-minute delay there. 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I'm Tim McLaughlin with traffic on Mix 100.
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This whole Facebook and Instagram lawsuit is insane because it really could change everything we know about social media. They are being sued saying they are hazardous to children's health. And if they lose, major changes could happen, like no more infinite scroll and autoplay, the end of the like button, no more algorithm showing you what it wants, no more frequent notifications, and the death of the Finsta. But wait, is it just me or do we kind of like these rules? That would be refreshing.